0: It should clear up, cross fingers. We got east-south-easterlies, 15 to 25 kilometres an hour. They'll lighten off for the evening. 28 degrees for Cairns tomorrow, 19 to 28, a shower or two. More of those south-easterlies.
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Feel Good Workday with Billy Joel. A lot of his music is featured on a TV series that your kids should not be watching called The Boys. That is My Life. And also Guns N' Roses still touring, still doing their thing. Sweet Child O' Mine. There was a head clash between Slash and Axl recently, which they required medical attention. The football. The wheels have fallen off on both codes. Lachie Neal will miss Saturday's AFL Grand Final after his one-game suspension was upheld after a marathon hearing at the AFL Tribunal on Tuesday night. Lions midfielder, one-match suspension. It was upheld for his gut punch. My son gave me a gut punch last night to show me what it felt like to be gut punched because I've never had a hit to the guts. Ouch. It does hurt. Some people even call it the jumper punch. That sounds more nicer. That sounds more friendlier. But yeah, was not overturned. So he is banned. He is watching the game from the grass. This is his first suspension in his 320 game career. Not the best way to go out. And also when it comes to NRL Grand Final action, won't feature any major headline entertainment. We found out through the socials there that discussions between the NRL and Tones and I have broken down. She's famous for that Dance Monkey hit, her biggest song. Billions of streams, 3.5 billion streams for that song, and she performed it at the 2019 AFL Grand Final, but doesn't want to play Dance Monkey, and the NRL are not happy. We are back with Noiseworks and the Cardigans on your Feel Good Workday.

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0: 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Plenty of music on the way. We are back so soon with Fleetwood Mac, Go Your Own Way. And a guy that spent a lot of time being a rock star and also a soap opera TV actor too on General Hospital. Don't ask me how I know that. His name was Rick Springfield. Big early 80s hit. Still pining over Jesse's Girl. It's coming up soon.
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0: In for everyone's best mate Campo, should be back tomorrow. Feel Good Workday continues. National news is on the way. Will the fuel excise be back? It better be. I love a good fuel discount with maybe a Mars bar thrown in as well when I actually buy my fuel. And also an update on Missing Gus is on the way for you as well. Musically, we give you Frank Iavalli. Grease is the word. I'm all slick today as well. And Kate Bush from Stranger Things went to number one again a few years back, running up that hill. It is the Feel Good Workday.
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6: Hi, I'm Phoebe Humphrey. The US government has attacked Australia's opt-out algorithm law. The Trump administration made a rare public intervention, claiming the Albanese government's digital duty of care proposal is censorship. It's also called for US social media companies to be excluded from the opt-out policy. PM Anthony Albanese says Australia will do what's in its best interest. Qantas has announced a rough start date for its non-stop flights between Sydney and New York. They'll kick off in mid-2028 on their specially configured Airbus A350 aircraft. Direct flights between Sydney and London start in October next year. Quest Apartment Hotels has told customers to replace their passports and licences after last month's security breach. The ABC reports an investigation has found additional information was leaked, including credit card numbers on top of full names and email addresses. League bosses won't confirm reports Tones and I was dumped from performing before the NRL Grand Final because she refused to sing her hit Dance Monkey. The decider won't feature any pre-game entertainment at all, with $1 million that would have been spent going to grassroots footy instead. Speaking to Nine, ARL Commission Chair Peter Volandis wouldn't be drawn on the negotiations.
7: She's a great performer, great Australian artist. We had artistic differences, and those artistic differences couldn't be resolved. And that's when we decided to go with the concept that we've wanted to do over the last few years.
6: And a six-year-old girl from China has broken the Rubik's Cube record, finishing in 4.27 seconds.
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6: In sport, the Dockers hold their final main training session in Perth today before flying to Melbourne for Saturday's AFL Grand Final. Ruck Luke Jackson telling Nine they're not getting overwhelmed by the occasion.
8: Yeah, the week so far we feel really confident. Yeah, went through a bit of Brisbane today.
6: The Lions head to Melbourne today, but Lachie Neale won't play in the decider after having his one-match ban upheld at the tribunal overnight. And Penrith skipper Isaiah Yeo is back from a pec injury for their prelim clash against Newcastle on Sunday. That's the latest news and sport.
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0: Midweek already, partly cloudy day today, high chance of showers, mainly morning. It should clear up, cross fingers. We got east southeasterlies, 15 to 25 kilometres an hour. They'll lighten off for the evening. 28 degrees for Cairns tomorrow, 19 to 28, a shower or two. More of those southeasterlies.
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0: pretty much does the cruise ship circuit these days and makes a packet as well. Casey and the Sunshine Band. That's the way I like it. Aha. Uh-huh. Feel Good Work Day. Matt in for Campo on this day for September 23rd, 1962. The Jetsons cartoon series started on ABC TV in the US as a colour cartoon. I was addicted to the Jetsons. They knew what was going on back then. And also 1969 on this day, Butch Cassidy and the Sundance Kid premiered at the movie theatres. We'll skip it up to 2019. Greta Thunberg scolded world leaders. How dare you? At the UN Climate Action Summit. I get a how dare you every afternoon from my missus. And on this day, 1922, Roger Federer played his final professional tennis match at the Laver Cup in London. And some famous birthdays today for you as well. Bruce Springsteen, the Boss. John Coltrane. He was an influential jazz sax player. Ray Charles. Julio Iglesias and Jason Alexander, George Costanza on Seinfeld for you as well. We are back with plenty of music, The Killers, and also Fergal Sharkey on your Feel Good Work Day.
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0: 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Hi, it's Matt in for Campo for a midweek Wednesday. 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Coming up in minutes, Blondie, Go West and Julian Lennon.
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2: Woke up to hear a noise he'd never heard before.
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0: way. Lunchtime already on the Feel Good Workday. Hi, it's Matt in for Campo. Just after national news, I'm going to play you, Giorgio Moroder, and also the guy from Human League. It was a cool 80s movie called Electric Dreams about a computer that goes a little bit kind of weird, falls in love with his neighbour, blows up the kitchen. And who said you can't play Bros on the Feel Good Workday? I owe you nothing. This is slightly unflogged. They are coming up soon on your Feel Good Workday. 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
10: Hi, I'm Phoebe Humphrey. The PM is dismissing criticism from the Trump administration over Labor's proposed digital duty of care laws. The US claims they risk becoming a form of censorship and want American platforms to be exempt. But Anthony Albanese says he's more interested in what's in Australia's best interests.
11: And the digital duty of care is something that we've foreshadowed for some period of time. It's not about giving government control, it's about giving people back control over what they receive on their devices.
10: Meantime, the PM has rubbed shoulders with a number of world leaders on the sidelines of the United Nations in New York, including meeting his Japanese counterpart for the first time since making melon comments on a podcast. Maya has recorded its second largest loss in history. The Aussie retail giant posted a $276 million loss in the last financial year. The company recorded a $486 million deficit in 2018. A Royal Commission into Corruption in Victoria's construction sector has begun. The first hearing is underway in Melbourne. Premier Ben Carroll called the Royal Commission as his first act as Victorian leader back in July. And a new report has found aged care failures are worsening pressures across our hospitals. The Medical Association says Australia's inability to provide older people with timely access to aged care is leaving patients stranded in the health system. The report found the median wait for an aged care assessment has more than doubled between 2018 and 25.
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10: In sport, the so-called Pullman Five could return to the Sydney Swans as early as today for the first time since they were suspended for breaching club standards at a team hotel. And while CEO Matthew Pavlich wouldn't put a timeline on their return this morning, Coach Dean Cox said this to reporters.
12: Do you expect they'll all show up today?
13: Yeah, I do.
12: Do you want them back at the club?
10: And Aussie sprinter Rowan Browning has shocked the athletics world, announcing his retirement at the age of 28. It comes just weeks after he secured gold at the Commonwealth Games. That's the latest news and sport.
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0: Midweek already, partly cloudy day today, high chance of showers, mainly morning. It should clear up, cross fingers. We got east-southeasterlies, 15 to 25 kilometres an hour. They'll lighten off for the evening. 28 degrees for Cairns tomorrow, 19 to 28, a shower or two, more of those southeasterlies.
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0: Paul Kelly, Dumb Things, also Bros. Why not? I owe you nothing for the Feel Good Work Day for a midweek Wednesday. Hi, it's Madden for Campo. Should be back tomorrow. I get a lot of free time and I love decoding and working out the fuel prices across the country. I go to all those websites to see what's happening across the country. Diesel is starting to hit $3 a litre in response to several disruptions to major oil shipping routes and refineries. Again, the national median price for diesel is $2.88 per litre, a little bit cheaper across the coastline for us. That is up 1.67 cents. Experts say it's pretty volatile out there and it's on the way up. And there's even some chatter, small bits and pieces of gossip about bringing back an old friend, the fuel excise. Everyone loves a good little discount on your fuel. Will it happen? Possibly. I do love a good fuel excise. In Sydney, motorists are seeing prices for diesel above the $3 mark. In Bris Vegas, the average price for diesel is between 2.92 and 2.99 a litre. Good thing, the further the Bruce Highway you go up, it does get a little bit cheaper. Good luck out there. And hopefully they bring back the excise again.
1: These are certified one.

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0: Eric Carmen, for all those who have seen Dirty Dancing over 250 times, he passed away in his sleep, aged 74 years old, in March 2024. Had some massive hits. And as soon as he passed away, all his kids filed legal challenges for his estate, his houses, and all the cash he had underneath his bed as well. We are back very soon with Eurythmics, also Cyndi Lauper. How about some classic Swanee for your feel-good work day as well?
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0: Impossible Jester Industrial Action is on the way today and tomorrow. We'll get some details on that in the news. Karina, a show for everyone is coming up for your Feel Good Work Day. We give you Tina Turner from Mad Max. We don't need another hero. Beyond Thunderdome. We don't need to know the way. That shiny metallic dress was very weird. And also, how about some boy band action as well? We are here for your feel-good work day. It's coming up next.
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10: Hi there, I'm Alana Riley. A man has been arrested in Melbourne after allegedly pledging allegiance to ISIS and being an online propagandist from Australia. Paula Hudson from Federal Police Counterterrorism says the 65-year-old allegedly sent 10,000 files containing extremist content.
11: The material glorified acts of violence and terrorism, spreading hateful ideology that is designed to radicalise others.
10: Charges are yet to be laid. This week marks 1 year since South Australian boy Gus Lamont went missing, with a major update expected today. According to multiple reports, the four-year-old's parents could speak publicly for the first time today, with a reward for information also tipped to be announced. The Prime Minister has snapped a selfie with Donald Trump, the pair getting the chance to speak on the sidelines of the UN General Assembly in New York. It comes after Anthony Albanese dismissed criticism from the Trump administration over Australia's proposed digital duty of care laws, in which the reforms were labelled a form of censorship. Maya has posted a $276 million annual loss, the second largest in its 126-year history. The retail giant revealing the bleak results of last financial year. Its biggest loss was $486 million in 2018. And in the entertainment world, it's officially been confirmed actress Hayden Panettiere died from an accidental drug overdose. The autopsy report finding the 36-year-old did have fentanyl in her system.
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10: In sport, there's still a chance for Brisbane star Lachie Neale to play in Saturday's AFL Grand Final against his old side Frio, with the club confirming they are appealing last night's decision to suspend him for striking. It comes as the Lions fly to Melbourne today ahead of Saturday's Grand Final. The Dockers arrive tomorrow. And sprinter Rowan Browning is hanging up the spikes, the 28-year-old making the announcement just weeks after bringing home gold from the Glasgow Commonwealth Games.
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12: Slight chance of a shower this afternoon. Doesn't look like there's much left in it today. Again, possible shower tomorrow, 28 degrees. Chance of a shower on Friday, top of 27. And at this stage of the weekend, you guessed it, slight chance of a shower Saturday, Sunday, warm tops of around 28 degrees. I wish I had better news for you. Across the reef tomorrow, southeasterlies 15 to 20 knots, seas around that 1 to 1.5 metres. And then on Friday, again, those breezy southeasterlies are around with 15 to 20 knots. Murray's back with Survey Says after 8 o'clock tomorrow morning here on 846 4CA. 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

0: Sir Elton John and your song here on the Feel Good Work Day. G'day, Andrew. How are you?
1: Yeah, good. Yourself?
0: Good. You got me on the hands-free. What are you up to?
1: Just on the way, knocking off work.
0: Oh, you beauty. How good's that? Well, hang on a second. What time did you start?
1: 6:30.
0: Oh, okay. All right. That's not too bad, mate. That is not too bad at all. Well, enjoy your afternoon. I'm going to enjoy my afternoon with you. More great music to come, including the Divinyls in the next couple of minutes. Do you have a favourite Divinyl song? Hopefully I'm going to play it for you.
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0: up here on the Feel Good Workday. It's Coretta with you this afternoon. Got a lovely message from Bob, who sent me actually a picture of his Victor mower that he's had for over 25 years. He's in the man cave this afternoon, changing out a spark plug and doing a bit of tinkering and listening. Good on you, mate. Oh, I should have got you to fix my mower. Joking, I have an apartment. I don't actually have a mower these days. I do remember, though, years ago, Dad finally bought a ride-on mower courtesy of our grandfather when we lived on 2.25 acres, and he would service it himself, Bob, and you'll like this too. It depended on what kind of service it got and how many beers Dad had would depend on how fast it went and how much smoke would come out off the back of it. Have a great afternoon, mate. Bob Seger and a song that reminds me of Tom Cruise in his tidy whities and a shirt. Remember the movie? You'll know what I'm talking about next.
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0: If you're an AFL Lions fan, news just in for you here on the Feel Good Work Day. The Lions will appeal Lachie Neale's one-match ban in the hope of having it overturned, getting the two-time premiership co-captain cleared for the grand final. Of course, it was unsuccessful, the challenge last night, and he was going to cop this ban. He is copping this ban. Apparently, the board is about to have a hearing, likely held tomorrow evening. Lions fans, that is some huge news. Michael Jackson and Elvis Presley. Part of our two ups this afternoon here on the Feel Good Work Day newsroom is next, though.
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14: Hi there, I'm Alana Riley. Someone knows something. That's the emotional plea from the parents of missing South Australian boy Gus Lamont, as this week marks almost 1 year since his disappearance. Police have announced a $1 million reward for information leading to an arrest. In a recorded message, Gus's father says they miss him more than they can describe.
15: We are desperate to have him returned home to us, and we are desperate for answers. We believe that someone knows something. Someone knows what happened to Gus and may even know where he is.
14: A man is in custody after allegedly pledging allegiance to the terrorist organisation ISIS from Australia. The 65-year-old was arrested in Melbourne this morning, accused of sending 10,000 files containing extremist material, allegedly acting as an online propagandist. Overseas, Anthony Albanese has met with the Japanese PM for the first time since Melingate. The PM talking with Sanae Takaichi on the sidelines of the United Nations in New York after his comments on a podcast copped backlash. The foreign minister is warning nuclear testing is becoming the norm, criticising Russia for pulling back from a 30-year-old treaty which bans all military and civilian tests. Penny Wong says Australia opposes the move and is calling on Moscow to reverse its decision. And another long-haul flight from Australia has been locked in, with Qantas confirming when it'll start its non-stop service from Sydney to New York. The Flying Kangaroo says the route will kick off from mid-2028.
1: Ken Frost Homes have brand new homes available now at White Rock and Clifton Beach. 4CA, your sport now.
14: In sport, the Brisbane Lions will appeal that one-match suspension handed down to superstar Lachie Neale after the AFL Tribunal upheld the ban in a marathon hearing overnight. While in the NRL, league bosses insist fans come to the grand final for the game, not the pre-show entertainment. This year's NRL decider won't have any entertainment before the game after talks with Tones and I broke down. But ARL Commission Chair Peter Volandis tells Nine the $1 million will benefit grassroots footy instead.
16: I think that's much better use of our expenditure.
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0: Slight chance of a shower this afternoon. Doesn't look like there's much left in it today. Again, possible shower tomorrow, 28 degrees. Chance of a shower on Friday, top of 27. And at this stage of the weekend, you guessed it, slight chance of a shower Saturday, Sunday, warm tops of around 28 degrees. I wish I had better news for you. Across the reef tomorrow, southeasterlies 15 to 20 knots, seas around that 1 to 1.5 metres. And then on Friday, again, those breezy southeasterlies are around with 15 to 20 knots. Murray's back with Survey Says after 8 o'clock tomorrow morning here on 846 4CA. 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
1: Good things come in pairs, like Batman and Robin, Mario and Luigi, Bert and Ernie, and now your music. This is the Two Ups at Two, Cairns 846.

won't hear Dixie's Midnight Runners or Tony Basil here because they're one-hit wonders. We're playing two songs from the same artist. This is the Two Ups at Two, Cairns 846 4CA.

0: Michael Jackson to start our Feel Good Workday 2 Ups this afternoon, and then those two from you two. It's Carita with you. Forex has got me on the hands-free and rang me a little bit earlier to say he had to go to the doctors to have some skin, some moles and stuff looked at, mate. How did you go?
1: Yeah, I've got seven holes in me.
0: Oh, seven. Ouch. Whereabouts on your body, mate?
1: I've got one cut out in the shin, the other two biopsies in my neck.
0: Oh, on your neck.
1: Forearm,
0: ouch. That sounds awful, mate. But we've got to do it, don't we? All right. Well, have a great afternoon, Forex. Hopefully some great music for you. Well, no pressure, but I am doing a two-up from Elvis Presley. I've hardly done any two-ups from Elvis. Plenty of great songs to choose from. And I've got my fingers crossed you're going to enjoy it next year on the Feel Good Workday.
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0: up a bit of rock in our hump day afternoon here on the Feel Good Workday with some AC/DC and absolutely loving it is Rory. I'm so glad you're enjoying our two ups. What are you up to?
1: No, nothing much. Just sitting on the veranda having a couple with my brother Michael.
0: Oh, really? Rubbing it in big time.
1: Yeah.
0: Well, you enjoy one for me, mate. That would be fantastic. I could almost taste it right now. In the next couple of minutes, we've got some more two-ups to get on for you this afternoon. And oh, I don't know where to go to next after Elvis and AC/DC. Leave it with me. I'll come up with something good in minutes here on the Feel Good Workday.
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3: Woke up to hear a noise he'd never heard before.
4: But he's on a farm. 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
3: 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The goose honked was because the barn was on fire. Little Goosey making this noise saved the day, and Goosey has been rewarded with his favourite snack.
4: Didn't end up on the dinner table.
3: No.
4: Those other ones would be, oh, good on you, Goosey.
3: Those if they all went up in flames. 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
14: 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So now does your music. This is the Two Ups at Two. 8 4 6 4 CA.

Us radio people aren't known for our physical abilities. It's fair to say we can't do two push-ups or two sit-ups. So we'll play two songs from the one artist instead. This is the Two Ups at Two. Cam.

0: That's it for our two ups for this afternoon. Back tomorrow after 2 o'clock. I really enjoy playing these and hopefully some of your favourites. Just like Hayden rang me, loved that I played two from Elvis. How good is that? And you're hard at work today, mate.
1: Better in a boat fishing, but anyway.
0: Tell me something I don't know. Hayden, thanks for the call, mate, and hopefully I put on some great music here on the Feel Good Workday to paint to.
1: Yeah, you have been. That's great.
0: Good on you, mate. We've got to head into the newsroom in just a second. After 3 o'clock, Billy Joel. Patrick Hernandez. Before 4 o'clock. The newsroom, though, is where you and I have a red hot date right now here on the Feel Good Workday.
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9: Hi there, I'm Alana Riley. A $1 million reward for information has been announced in the search for South Australian boy Gus Lamont, as this week marks 1 year since he went missing. Gus's mum and dad making an emotional plea for information.
10: Someone knows what happened to Gus and may even know where he is.
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9: An Australian man has been charged with being a member of a terrorist organisation accused of sending thousands of extremist media files and ISIS propaganda. Federal police raided the 65-year-old's Carlton home in Melbourne today, alleging he sent 10,000 files containing extremist content between 2015 and 2020. In other news, fresh concerns are being raised about underage gambling, with reports some students are getting around age checks and even betting while they're at school. The Australia Institute says more than 600,000 12 to 17-year-olds engaged in gambling between 2017 and 2024. And a dead humpback whale that washed up on a beach on Queensland's Sunshine Coast will now be tested to see if it has bird flu. The 6.7-metre animal washed up between Alex Heads and Maroochydore, towed away from shore this morning.
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9: In sport, the Lions are planning to fight that ban handed to Lachie Neale, confirming they will appeal the decision in the hopes he can play the AFL Grand Final. The tribunal is expected to meet again tomorrow night to weigh up the decision. While in the NRL, thousands of fans have packed out Knights HQ as Newcastle Stars held an open training session today ahead of Sunday's prelim clash with the Panthers. It comes as Penrith co-captain Isaiah Yeo is backing halfback Nathan Cleary to lead them to their sixth grand final appearance in 7 years as the halfback overcomes a foot injury.
2: Pickers Vinyl and Canvas cover the north with shady options of outdoor umbrellas. 4CA, your weather now.
0: Slight chance of a shower this afternoon. Doesn't look like there's much left in it today. Again, possible shower tomorrow, 28 degrees. Chance of a shower on Friday, top of 27. And at this stage of the weekend, you guessed it, slight chance of a shower Saturday, Sunday, warm tops of around 28 degrees. I wish I had better news for you. Across the reef tomorrow, southeasterlies 15 to 20 knots, seas around that 1 to 1.5 metres. And then on Friday, again, those breezy southeasterlies are around with 15 to 20 knots. Murray's back with Survey Says after 8 o'clock tomorrow morning here on 8464CA. 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

0: That's the new Radicals here on 84648. Better music and more of it. The Homer Murray Jones weekday mornings from 5. He lets you sleep until after 8 o'clock to do survey, says. Now, Lockie rang in this morning.
1: I've been told, how you used to tuck your shirt in, now you leave it out, free-flowing. Someone told me that I should leave it out rather than tuck it in and you look old.
2: I cop that all the time around here because, I got some really nice leather belts, so I tend to, tuck them in. But all the young people going, oh, Murray, why don't you pull your pants up a bit higher as well? They give me so much stick about that. It depends on the fit of the shirt. Sometimes if I leave the shirt hanging out, it kind of might make me look a little bit wider around the middle. So sometimes I avoid that. I know that's very hard to believe, isn't it, Lockie? Yeah, I know.
1: Yeah,
2: I know what you're thinking. Mate, I just have 58. I reckon I got 10 years on you, haven't I?
1: About that.
2: Yeah, about that. Yeah. It's probably more. You're just making me feel better, Lockie.
0: Good on you. Murray Jones back tomorrow morning from 5. And another chance at Survey Says after 8 o'clock right now. It's the Bee Gees here on 84648. Better music and more of it.

0: Manford Man here on the Feel Good Workday. It's Karina having a chat with Edward. He knows I often talk about getting a lotto ticket, and tomorrow's 20 mil. You've got yourself one, mate. I've written on my hand to get myself one from the newsagents when I leave work this afternoon. What about you? What would you do with some money if you won?
1: Oh, holiday, I think.
0: By holiday, do you mean overseas or somewhere here in Australia?
1: Here in Australia would be good. Take your boys with me.
0: Oh, that sounds great, mate. Well, best of luck, and thank you for letting me know that it's 20 mil tomorrow night. I must be so predictable. I've got an English band for you in the next few minutes who were originally named Snoopy and the Sopwith Camels. They're next. What's going on?
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0: It's the Feel Good Work Day with me, Karina, and, of course, Martika just then, and Toy Soldiers. G'day, Russell. How are you, mate?
1: Hello, KB. How are you, mate?
0: Good, good. Are you at work today?
1: Yeah, I am, yep.
0: Oh, what time's knock-off o'clock?
1: It's terrible, Karina. I've got 6 o'clock tonight.
0: What? Oh,
1: yeah. Our bosses. Our bosses are slave drivers.
0: I shouldn't change your name, Russell. They might be listening to this. Good music, should I say great music from me. And then, of course, Jonesy and Amanda from 4 o'clock this afternoon to get you through to your 6 o'clock knockoff, mate. Lynyrd Skynyrd. I'm pressing play on in minutes here on the Feel Good Workday.
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0: 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I cannot wait to catch up with Jonesy and Amanda. Wednesdays is TikTok Tuck Day. They have to make and eat some pretty wild things. Sometimes, interestingly, they like it. Not surprisingly, most of the time, it's something terrible. I can't wait to find out what it is this afternoon. I do know the first three songs out of the 4 o'clock newsroom. Jonesy and Amanda have got lined up My Sharona. You Make My Dreams. And Forever Young. Have a great afternoon with Josie and Amanda. I can't wait for TikTok Tucker and the Christian O'Connell Show from 7 o'clock tonight. And I'll catch you tomorrow.
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9: Hello, I'm Fee Papel. A Melbourne man has been charged with being a member of ISIS. Counter-terrorism officers raiding his home today, seizing his mobile phone. The AFP's Paula Hudson says the 65-year-old allegedly sent 10,000 files containing extremist content.
10: The material glorified acts of violence and terrorism, spreading hateful ideology that is designed to radicalise others.
9: A $1 million reward is being offered by South Australian authorities in the hope it'll trigger a breakthrough in the case of missing boy Gus Lamont. The four-year-old's whereabouts remain a mystery 12 months on, despite extensive investigations after he disappeared from his family's remote property. Detective Superintendent Darren Filkey says they just want to know what happened.
11: It's frustrating, but we'd love a result. We'd love a result for that little boy. We'd love a result for his family.
9: We're being told it costs nearly $37,000 a year to raise two children. Parenting advocate Georgie Dent saying the cost of running a family has risen more than 134% over the past 20 years. She says families need more help, calling for 12 months of paid parental leave and direct funding for childcare.
12: They are the baseline infrastructure required to make work and care sustainable.
9: And the PM has posed for a selfie with Donald Trump in New York, Anthony Albanese in the US for the UN General Assembly. Albo captioning the pic, always good to catch up with the POTUS.
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9: In sport, there's a chance for Brisbane star Lachie Neale to play in Saturday's AFL Grand Final against his old side, Frio. The club confirming they're appealing last night's decision to suspend him. Meantime, the head of the AFL still hasn't made a call on whether we'll see Wharfie time at the Blockbuster. Andrew Dillon telling Fox they're still considering the request from the Dockers.
13: I didn't think it was as big a deal as what it is, but absolutely it's important for our fans, and so that's why we're looking at it through that lens. But we've got to make sure that it's, you know, respectful of the football and everything else as well.
9: That's the latest in news and sport.
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0: Slight chance of a shower this afternoon. Doesn't look like there's much left in it today. Again, possible shower tomorrow, 28 degrees. Chance of a shower on Friday, top of 27. And at this stage of the weekend, you guessed it, slight chance of a shower Saturday, Sunday, warm tops of around 28 degrees. I wish I had better news for you across the reef. Tomorrow, southeasterlies 15 to 20 knots, seas around that 1 to 1.5 metres. And then on Friday, again, those breezy southeasterlies are around with 15 to 20 knots. Murray's back with Survey Says after 8 o'clock tomorrow morning here on 846 4CA. 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
25: Jonesy and Amanda, those are names that you would never forget.
26: It's showtime.
27: It's Jonesy and Amanda here. What about Willy Wonka and the Chocolate Factory?
28: What about it?
27: Or actually, Willy Wonka owned the Chocolate Factory. It was Charlie and the Chocolate Factory.
28: Yeah.
27: But what about Grandpa Joe, that giant bludger?
28: What a bludger. As a kid, you watched it and accepted it, but more and more people are saying, what a bludger. Lay in bed. Everyone had to serve him. Then the minute he's given that golden, his grandson gets the golden ticket, he's jumping out of bed. I'll come with you.
27: Yeah.
28: Sonny can use his legs.
27: What's going on there?
28: Yeah.
27: Get docs onto him.
28: Also, TikTok Tucker, well, what can I say? It involves jelly and pork.
27: Yeah, if you've got leftover pork and you want to make a pork sandwich.
28: And you don't have any bread but you've got jelly, we've got just the recipe for you.
27: Stand by. That's coming up. It's Jonesy and Amanda driving you home.

0: Jonesy and Amanda driving you home.
1: I know that you can watch a film and you'll remember all the details. I'm not like you. So I recently saw something about Grandpa Joe from the very first Willy Wonka and the Chocolate Factory.
2: Yes.
1: Tell me, because I can barely remember. Mm-hmm. I know he was bedridden, like all the grandparents.
2: Yep.
1: How do they go to the toilet?
2: He was bedridden, but quite easily could sprout out of bed on the whim of a golden ticket. So it begs the question, he was just a doll-bludging, lazy old coot.
1: Well, that's the thing. I mean, remind me of the story.
2: He's in bed.
1: There's Charlie. He's in bed with all the other grandparents, all of them together with no toilet to be seen. And the mum's the one that does all
2: Mrs.
1: the work.
2: Mrs. Bucket's doing all the work.
1: And so how come she didn't get to win?
2: Well, two sets
1: they won
2: of,
1: the golden ticket.
2: Yeah, grandparents are lying in bed, toe to toe.
1: Ugh.
2: Ugh. That would have been Dutch Oven City in there.
1: Yeah, yeah, yeah.
2: And then Charlie wins the golden ticket.
1: Grandpa and why doesn't he give it to his mum?
2: I don't know. Grandpa Joe springs into action.
3: Look at me. Up and about. I haven't done this in 20 years.
1: We know. Get a job,
2: yeah,
1: you mug.
2: You slagger.
1: Well, the reason I brought him to our attention is I saw a photo, a close-up photo of him when he's on the tour with the little Willy.
2: Charlie.
1: Sorry, Charlie.
2: Willie. Willy Wonka owned the factory.
1: Yeah, I remember. Charlie was the kid.
2: There was no little Willy in there.
1: So anyway, he's got his hands on Charlie's shoulders.
2: Yes.
1: Let me show you a close-up of his hands.
2: Oh, yeah.
1: He's one of those guys who's got really long pinky fingernails.
2: Well, because he was slovenly.
1: Then why aren't all of them like that? The long ones, right. Either he's a drug addict or an old guitar player, or just a creep.
2: Choose your own adventure.
1: Choose your own adventure. But I know that a lot of people aren't happy with the lifestyle chosen by those grandparents.
2: Yeah, because he is a bludger.
1: He is a bludger. Or, as this woman likes to put it,
4: age your big funky crust in that bed acting like it was something wrong with you. You could have took your funky to work and helped Charlie's mama, but you chose to lay your funky crusty nasty toe in that bed. You had all the energy to go to the mother chocolate factory with Charlie, but you couldn't get a part-time job to help Miss Bucket out. You a hoe, and you could have went and got some other money. Why is you making this little boy more responsible than you, bitch? Get up off your big funk ass and go get some money, hoe ass. Or who's the dog? You or Charlie? That's what I thought. On my mama, if I was Charlie, I would have put your old funky ass out as soon as I seen you have energy enough to walk through that whole mother factory. Would have had your ass up in there working with them Oompa Loompas, like the peasant you are. But y'all drop y'all thoughts down below and let me know what you think about Grandpa Joe. He definitely got on my mother nerves. Bye, mother.
1: So those are her thoughts. There's a lot of them.
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0: TikTok Tucker. We make food from TikTok and eat it.
1: Do you like a pork sandwich?
2: I love a pork sandwich.
1: Well, the problem, not a problem, the innovation today is that we're going to have a pork sandwich, but instead of bread, we're going to be using Coca-Cola jelly. Doesn't it just make sense? So
0: I'm presuming, is this hot pork or cold pork?
1: It's like leftover pork. So so leftover pork, you go and make a sandwich. I don't have any bread, but what I'll do is I'll get some gelatin and a Coca-Cola and tomorrow I'll be ready to have this. So what we have to do first of all is get our gelatin prepared. So I've got 3/4 of a cup of water in a bowl and I've got gelatin in there and you have to let it bloom, as they say, which is what's going on there. Now what I do...
0: Do you stir that or...?
1: No, don't touch it, please. Now what I do is we have to warm the Coca-Cola. So 2.5 cups. Brendan, would you please pour 2.5 cups of that?
0: Yep, sure.
1: And then we turn it on to the lowest setting here.
0: Yep, we've got our, what's that thing called?
1: What is that thing called?
0: It's an induction top.
1: Thank you.
0: Did you go to induction?
1: Thank you. No, two and a half.
0: One more of those. Rightio.
1: And then?
0: Right. You didn't go to induction because you can't sit on a seat.
1: What are you talking about?
0: That's the modern thing here. You've got this induction training you've got to do when you come to work.
1: Oh, that's right. When we first moved into this new building, we had to do induction and learn how to sit on a chair, and if we did, we got a keep cup. So turn it on to the lowest setting, because this is the thing. You warm it to just below simmering. Do not boil. You only warm it. We better plug it in.
0: Yes. And perhaps maybe you should go to an induction.
1: No, we want minimum.
0: Minimum?
1: We want. Did you hear what I just said? Because we don't boil it, we only warm it.
0: Right, yeah. Okay, well, let that warm me away.
1: While that's warming away, then we're going to pour that into the gelatin and then I'm going to set that in a tray and put it in the fridge, and at the end of the show, hopefully that will be set. That will play the role, I don't know why, of our bread, and we will eat a piece of pork between

0: two pieces of jellied Coca-Cola. Am I speaking English? I don't know.
1: On any other day, that would seem unusual, but not today.
0: Not. Oh, look, what do you think?
1: It's starting to boil up a bit.
0: Is that hot now? Warm? Put your finger in.
1: Okay.
0: Warm?
1: No.
0: Well, it has to be just below a simmer.
1: Well, it's
0: like my temper at any given moment.
1: It's quite cold. You put your hand in there.
0: Yeah, okay.
1: Yeah, so we're...
0: I didn't put my whole hand in,
1: what we'll do, we'll just keep this on a back burner.
0: Oh, I'll put it on a literal back burner.
1: Yeah.
0: And I'll let you know how we're getting on.
2: 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Don't just listen. See the show. Check it out. Follow Jonesy and Amanda on Instagram and Facebook.
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0: Jonesy and Amanda driving you home for Jam Nation.
1: You hungry?
2: I enjoy cooking bacon and stop working with while you're making slack.
3: Not a bad tucker.
4: What are you?
5: An idiot sandwich.
6: Gonna make you go yuck.
0: TikTok Tucker. We make food from TikTok and eat it. What are we eating today, Mum?
7: We're making a pork sandwich with leftover pork. This is the idea that if you've got leftover pork or leftover any kind of meat in your cupboard, in your fridge, and you think, oh, I feel like having a sandwich, but you don't have any bread, this is what you do.
0: Mm-hmm.
7: You get Coca-Cola and you mix it with gelatin and set it so that now becomes your bread. There's not a lot of logic to this, but we're going to try it. So we have Coca-Cola gelatin here. I'm going to... See, we need this to be cut into six pieces. Am I right? You, me and Ryan. And we need a top and a top, an up and a lower for a sandwich.
0: No, you've mucked that up.
7: No, I haven't.
0: I would have gone length. I would have gone like that.
7: Well, you take it out. Take it out of the dish. How about we just flip it over?
0: No, don't.
7: Yeah, we can. We can flip it out. The jelly is settled. No.
0: Let me just...
7: Turn it upside down and we'll take it out. So what we're doing is trying to work out how to get the jellied Coca-Cola out of a loaf tin. Here we go.
0: Yeah. Let me show you a trick I learnt in the Navy.
7: In the Novi. In the Novi. Y-O-C-A. Has it worked?
0: Get out of it, you little bundle.
7: Let me show you a trick I've learnt in the Navy. And that is we put it over here and we cut it out.
0: Let's cut it out.
7: Let's just get
0: it out. That's gone anywhere. Oh, yeah, you're getting it. You're getting it. You're getting it.
7: It's like plasma.
0: Right.
7: Okay, so I'm going to construct a sandwich for each of us.
0: Can you drop that a bit louder?
7: A piece of that and a piece of cold pork. So, Ryan, there's yours.
0: Right, so you've got the jelly base and you've got two bits. It looks like when you get a banh mi from one of those places and the pork that's sitting
7: like
0: in the window.
7: It looks like a beet mi.
0: It looks like it's been there for
7: now,
0: some time.
7: Ryan, you have to eat all of the up and, you know, construct it yourself.
8: Yeah.
7: Okay, Brendan.
0: Thank you, Mum.
7: Here's yours. Piece of meat in there for you.
0: Good, eh?
7: And here's the top to your sandwich.
0: Yep.
7: There you go.
0: You're the top to my sandwich.
7: Thank you. And let me get mine over here. And I get that. And I put a lid on mine. The shapes aren't great, but let's go there. When I say go, it's like a kid's party, but really odd.
0: Rightio.
7: Bite into it and you have to have a bit of everything.
0: Rightio, here
7: we
0: go.
7: One, two, three, go. It doesn't taste awful.
0: No, it tastes...
7: But the texture is terrible.
0: Yeah.
7: And I don't know why you would do it. And in the video, that their jelly held together to be...
0: Oh, that's rank. God, that's so rank.
7: Do you think? What do you think, Ryan? Rank. You've got stuff hanging off your nose. What do you think?
8: No, no good. Terrible. No.
7: I don't think the taste is that bad. Just the sensation isn't wonderful.
0: There's no point.
7: There's no point.
0: You know when you get one of those hams... A Pomeroy's canned ham has got all the gelatin around it.
7: Yeah.
0: Oh, no, I can't even look at it.
7: Okay.
0: Look what it looks like.
7: Well, all right. Well, that's our recipe for today. We will put this on our socials if you'd like to try it.
0: Two thumbs down.
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7: Quite.
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0: Hello there. It's Jonesy Demanders, Jam Nation. Free movie. This is when a movie comes up on free-to-air TV. Wasn't planning to watch it, but there it is. You see it from the start. The Dish, paying homage to Sam Neill. And also the anniversary of man landing on the moon.
1: Yeah.
0: And walking around up there.
1: Can I ask you this, though? You have a million streaming services.
0: Mm-hmm,
1: you can watch
0: I do.
1: That movie anytime without ads.
0: Well, you can get free movie on your normal streaming services, but it was just great to watch The Dish. I started crying, actually. There was a bit.
1: Oh, did you?
0: Yeah, Sam's got his pipe, and it's just such a great movie.
1: And it just reminds you of what a good guy he is.
0: And I had a professional relationship with Sam. We weren't great mates or anything, but he knew me. I first interviewed him back in 1999 when he played Bicentennial Man. Remember with Robin Williams?
1: I haven't seen that.
0: No, well, Robin Williams was the Bicentennial Man. And Sam Neill was the dude that owned him in the early days.
1: I haven't seen that.
0: So I've spoken to him for a long time.
1: But also, The Dish is one of those films that's so
0: great.
1: Charming, but it's about a charming time in Australian history too that showcased our underdog nature and our modest nature. We were leading the world in the science space race, and we were so modest.
0: Yeah, but that's what I think. It's quintessentially Australian as far as what we can do. Mm. You know, when we're presented with trouble, we're not panicky Petes. What I like about Australian is our pragmatism. You know, when I was a kid, I used to be so worried about the Russians taking us over. And I used to say, oh, no, the Russians are going to take us over.
1: What was happening in the world that made you think that?
0: The end of the world, Reagan, Gorbachev,
1: right.
0: All that sort of stuff.
1: Because I remember going through a phase at school, we were scared the Chinese were going to take us over.
0: Yeah.
1: So nothing much has changed.
0: There's always been that. But I remember my dad, you know, he'd be playing the piano and having a smoke, and he'd say, what's the matter, mate? And I said, oh, what if the Russians come into a sub into our harbour? Well, what happens? He goes, oh, mate, you just go, what are you doing, mate? And just the way he said it, and that's pretty much what The Dish is, to see it.
1: And it's a reminder that you do take things as they come. You have to ride the wave of life. And if you're anxious about things, you're wasting today.
0: My daughter and I were watching on the weekend, speaking of another free movie that popped up, Groundhog Day.
1: Oh, how ironic, because you've watched it so many times.
0: I've seen it that many times. And Romany, by and large, I think is the only girl I know that likes that movie.
1: Oh, I like Groundhog Day.
0: You like Groundhog Day?
1: Yeah, I do.
0: Do you?
1: Yeah.
0: Even if you hear this.
2: Watch out for that first step. It's a doozy.
0: And he lives his life over and over again until he gets it right.
1: Yeah.
0: So we were talking about it. I said, how many years or how long did it take him? How long was he stuck
1: to master all those skills he took on?
0: And the kid sort of said, oh, about 2 years. And then I went into ChatGPT.
1: Oh, someone worked it out?
0: Yep. So to get all those skills, I've got it here, 12,400 times. That's how many times.
1: How many days?
0: 12,400 times. No, for each of those skills. He would have had to do them. So he learned to play the piano, learned to speak French,
1: right,
0: learned to do ice sculpture. So he would have had to do all of those 12,400 times. So also in that, because he was middle-aged, say learning the piano, he's not as dexterous as a young person. So his muscle memory wouldn't have been the same. So that would have taken longer as well.
1: Oh. So how long was he in Groundhog Day?
0: 34 years, between 34 and 38 years. Going back to the dexterous stuff.
1: Okay. And did Romany say, I hate spending time with you?
0: That's when she went home.
1: Took a wedding dress and went home.
0: Watch The Dish. It's worth watching.
1: Of course it is.
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13: Hello, I'm Fee Papel. NAB customers are having trouble with their phone and internet banking this afternoon. The bank announcing an outage is affecting their internet and mobile app. They've apologised, saying they're working to fix the problem as soon as possible. Parenting advocate Georgie Dent is calling for extended parental leave, saying it needs to be 52 weeks of replacement wages. She says the cost of raising a family has increased by 134% over the past two decades, well under the increase to the household income.
14: As a nation, we need to build the systems that match parents' lives.
13: A man's been arrested in Melbourne after allegedly pledging allegiance to ISIS. AFP Commander Paula Hudson says the 65-year-old allegedly sent 10,000 files containing extremist content.
15: The material glorified acts of violence and terrorism, spreading hateful ideology that is designed to radicalise others.
13: The foreign minister is concerned nuclear testing could become the norm. She's criticised Russia for pulling back from a 30-year-old treaty which bans all military and civilian tests. Penny Wong says Australia opposes the move and is calling on Moscow to reverse its decision, saying any nuclear explosion could have dire consequences. And UK singer Charlotte Church has had a go at Ed Sheeran over the Macklemore drama, saying he's chosen capitalism over doing the right thing. Sheeran saying he doesn't want to take sides, but she claims politics is life and he has a massive platform to do good in the world.
4: Ken Frost Homes have brand new homes available now at White Rock and Clifton Beach. 4CA, your sport now.
13: In sport, Lachie Neale has arrived in Melbourne with the rest of the Lions, still uncertain if he'll be playing in the grand final against the Dockers. He's heading to the appeals board after the tribunal upheld his one-match ban for striking Jack Ginnivan during last Saturday's prelim.
16: The club and myself have decided to appeal the tribunal's decision. Obviously very hopeful that that's successful.
13: And thousands of fans have packed out Knights headquarters as Newcastle Stars held an open training session ahead of Sunday's prelim clash with the Panthers. That's the latest in news and sport.
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18: Slight chance of a shower this afternoon. Doesn't look like there's much left in it today. Again, possible shower tomorrow, 28 degrees. Chance of a shower on Friday, top of 27. And at this stage of the weekend, you guessed it, slight chance of a shower Saturday, Sunday, warm tops of around 28 degrees. I wish I had better news for you. Across the reef tomorrow, southeasterlies 15 to 20 knots, seas around that 1 to 1.5 metres. And then on Friday, again, those breezy southeasterlies are around with 15 to 20 knots. Murray's back with Survey Says after 8 o'clock tomorrow morning here on 846 4CA. 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
0: Hello, it's Jonesy and Amanda here. Finish this phrase. What light does yonder window break?
1: No, this is why you're not Shakespeare and I am.
0: Okay.
1: From what light does yonder window break?
0: From what light does yonder window break?
1: Where are you going with this?
0: From light. From what light does yonder...
1: Look, well, you're showing off terribly. This is a story about Shakespeare being on drugs, but I think maybe you are.
0: No, I'm not on drugs.
1: No, I'm not on drugs. Also, we're going to be talking to the fabulous Melanie C.
0: It's Jonesy and Amanda driving you home for Jam Nation. It's better music.
1: And more of it.
0: On 4CA.

0: It's Jonesy and Amanda driving you home for Jam Nation.
1: Here's something I've come across. It's a sentence you don't see every day. Was Shakespeare a stoner? There's evidence. A bit of the Hayman. Was he on the Hayman? And what's making people think this is a team of South African scientists have analysed 24 clay smoking pipes found in his garden. I don't know if they smoke the same way that say, you do, Brendan. But they're saying
0: the orchy bottle and the garden hose. Is this the stereotype you're putting out there about me?
1: No stereotype. Yeah. Traces of cannabis were found in pipes excavated from his garden. This is not definitive proof that he's on the Hayman. But they have found traces of cannabis in several pipes, cocaine residue in two pipes that were found near his home. Disclaimer, not in his actual garden, but garden adjacent.
0: Yep.
1: And no evidence of tobacco, despite tobacco being very common at the time.
0: Oh.
1: Interesting. Some scholars believe cannabis may have helped him write some complex poetry,
0: yep,
1: to invent new words, craft legendary characters.
0: It worked for John Lennon.
1: Well, maybe. And when you go back to some of his soliloquies, remember this one, hey man, to be or not to be. I don't know, I'm off for a kebab. What about this one? Friends, Romans, countrymen, lend me 15 bucks for a pie.
0: Was that Shakespeare?
1: I come to bury Caesar salad and grab some chocks. That was Shakespeare. That's the written word. But
0: right.
1: I also have some of the spoken word.
0: No, really?
1: Have a listen.
2: You too there from the Joshua Tree album with or without you, sorry, a bit of a tongue twist there. Tequila Sunrise before that, and Reasons, Johnny Farnham, Let It Up First.
1: Let It Up First.
0: Must.
1: Everything about that's terrible.
0: Must you go back to my community radio days when I used to partake a little bit?
1: You can hear.
0: Not that you can hear it there.
1: You can hear you breathing in. It's like you're going to asphyxiate. Wish I had, listening to that. Who would have thought that you and Shakespeare have a lot in common, apart from the big baggy pantaloons? What wind through yonder window breaks?
0: Are you finished?
1: I finished.
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0: Con, a Spice Girl, and one of the superstar coaches on the new season of The Voice Australia. Aside from all that, well, a huge year for Melanie C, a new album, and a new husband. Melanie C, hello.
1: Hello. There she is.
2: I've been busy this year.
0: Haven't you just? And can I say, one of the most attractive Australians in the history of the universe. He is absolutely gorgeous.
2: He is.
0: And what difference is it making in your life sharing a house with an Australian? Is there Vegemite in the cupboard? How Australian are you becoming?
2: I have kept the Vegemite out of the kitchen. No, he doesn't eat it anymore. I think he ate it a lot as a kid. Maybe I should get him some. Mm. It's lovely living with an Aussie. I always say this. I have such an affinity with Australians because I feel you're very similar to Northern British people. And that was proved at my wedding 2 weeks ago, where my Australian family and my British family all came together and they drank the bar dry.
1: Of course I did.
0: How fabulous. And all I saw the Spice Girls were with you and obviously Victoria couldn't because of the World Cup. She made your spectacular dress. What a lovely time for you all.
2: Honestly, I was so touched that, you know, even three of the girls were able to attend. We'd kept it quite quiet for a long time, what our plans were. And I just didn't know whether people would be available. And I was really touched that obviously Jerry, Mel B and Emma were there. And of course, Victoria made my beautiful dress and she was messaging me all day and sent flowers and she was very disappointed to miss out. But I actually caught up with her in Ibiza. I was there on my kind of honeymoon. It was more of a holiday, celebrating still with family and friends and DJing a bit. Yeah. So, it's felt like a very spicy time. I felt like they've really been there for me. And obviously the last Spice Girl to get married. So, it's been a great couple of weeks.
1: And it happened. What about on the DF, on the dance floor? What were the tunes at the wedding?
2: Oh, well, we kind of wanted to keep everybody happy. I had a string quartet and then I had a jazz band and then I had some of my favourite DJs play.
1: There'd be some Spices on there for sure, though.
2: There was definitely Spice Girl songs, yes.
0: We've absolutely. Just been listening to some of the songs from your new album, Sweat. How brilliant. And I can just picture some big dance floor numbers there.
2: Yeah, it's been amazing actually because I have been DJing for about 8 years and making this album, I really wanted to bring what I make as a solo artist closer to what I play as a DJ. And I'm so, so happy with the album and I've been playing a lot of it out. I was DJing at a club called Chinois in Ibiza 2 weeks ago. And I dropped, I think there was maybe three songs in the set from the album and they sound so good in that club environment and seeing the dance floor react to them was wonderful and just made me so excited for the tour in November.
1: Jeev, that would be nerve-wracking because years ago I used to do weddings, parties, anything as a DJ, but there was nothing worse than killing the vibe with a bad track. But if you're putting your own track on there, oh my God, that's double jeopardy.
2: Honestly, I look down, I'm like, you know, going through the track list and I'm like, okay, I'm going to drop like a new tune, like Attitude, which is one of my favourites on the album. And I'm like, how's it going to go? And you're like, just bravely, let's do it. I can get out of it quick if it's not working. But everything so far is hit with the audiences. It's been brilliant.
0: Great. And tell us about this new season of The Voice, because it's being mixed up again in a way that nowhere else in the world has done it.
2: Oh my gosh. I mean, I was not ready for this. None of the coaches were. We came back. Obviously, we had a great season last year and we were all excited to be back together. We felt very relaxed. And then the curveball was thrown in and we were shook, you know, not going to lie. You will see on the episode where Tones is introduced as our like fifth secret coach. And it took us a bit of time to get our heads around it. Love Tones. She's a brilliant addition to the show. But, we were not prepared.
0: Because you're all competitive with each other to add another one.
2: It's true. It's true. And, you know, obviously such a great artist as Tones is, another Australian, you know, you always feel like the Aussies have got that upper hand. So, we really had to up our game.
1: So when you guys were sitting there, the four of you, and then all of a sudden what, another chair comes flying out? Is that what happened?
2: Well, it's handled. I was going to say it was handled quite sensitively. It was not handled quite sensitively. It was thrust upon us. But yeah, you'll have to tune in. Okay.

0: see how it all goes.
1: Wow, well, you had me at that. Melanie, it's always great to talk to you. The Voice Australia, Sunday to Tuesday, 7 o'clock on Channel 7 and 7 Plus. Melanie C, thank you and congratulations.
0: Thank you.
1: Have a Tui's new on us.
2: Chuck a shoey.
0: A what? A shoey.
1: A shoey with a Tui's.
2: That's where you drink out of your shoe.
1: Oh, come on. Have you married?
0: I've heard about the shoey. Yeah. She's on a detox now.
2: Right, he's
0: over.
1: Say no more.
2: Thank you.
0: See you soon.
2: Bye.
1: See ya.
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1: this is Boursier.

0: It's Jonesy and Amanda driving you home for Jam Nation. I'm so excited about Antiques Roadshow coming to Australia. But what does it mean? You're in TV. They're making a pilot. Usually when they make a pilot, no one ever sees it. But this is a pilot that we're going to see?
1: I think so. So Antiques Roadshow, it was in Australia, but hasn't been here for 21 years. So they are the show is returning, but they have made a pilot. They filmed this with Issa from The Chase.
0: Yep.
1: And I think what they're doing, it is on, is it up on YouTube? And they're trying to work out how many people watch it, how many people like it. And judging by that, they will decide whether to go into series or not. I think that's what's happened. Let me read my information. On YouTube, that's right, debuted this week. It's already racked up 26,000 views
0: that's
1: in 48
0: good.
1: Hours because it's a very popular show. Yeah. People love watching other people's trinkets.
0: I will say this, Sitting on the Toilet Lady has 9 billion views. So that's where
1: the
0: we're
1: woman,
0: at.
1: What is she saying?
0: Sitting on the toilet. Sitting on the toilet.
1: Well, she took in some lovely porcelain to be evaluated.
0: I'm just saying this is where the industry's heading.
1: Antiques Roadshow, in case you don't know, is where you take in family heirlooms, things that your family has had, things you may have bought at a garage sale that you suspect may be absolute treasures. Mm. And then they say, well, we've appraised this and it's worth nothing, or we've appraised this, it's worth $50,000. And they go, I'll never sell it. You know very well they're going out the back and knocking it off.
0: Oh, do you reckon? I think people just get a bit deluded about what they have.
1: No, if someone told you that a vase you had that's been your family for years, if they said to you it's worth $50,000, you're going to sell it, and on camera you go, no, it's far too precious. It belonged to my aunt.
0: I'd sell it straight away.
1: Yeah, that's what I mean. Of course you would.
0: Yeah. We don't have any heirlooms. I'm just thinking, Mum's got a thimble collection, a porcelain thimble collection.
1: Are you a thick thimble? Porcelain thimble collection. That's the sort of thing we want actually in our
0: Royal Dalton. Royal Dalton?
1: Yeah, all that stuff we're talking about today, because that may mean something to her, but I'm guaranteeing.
0: I don't know if it means anything to her. I was at her place the other day and I was just looking at her. I said, yeah, that's right. You've got a porcelain thimble collection, and week by week you got an individual one, and then at the end you got a rack. Yeah. And you put them all on the rack.
1: Well, a friend of mine.
0: So there's about four levels to it.
1: A friend of mine said that when she was a teenager, our children don't understand what it was like. We either were stamp collectors.
0: Yep.
1: She was a spoon collector. And for Christmas, she got a little cabinet to put her spoons in.
0: My mate Scotty, the scamp, he's got jugs.
1: He's got those electric jugs, those old ones. I love them.
0: You love his jugs?
1: Can we just have a, without you being Benny Hill, can we actually have a conversation?
0: It's a word.
1: Jugs, rack. I know what you're trying to do. I think those jugs are great to put flowers in them. Okay? All right?
0: So have you got jugs?
1: Oh, come on.
0: Because I can hook you up with some. They're on his farm.
1: What we thought we'd do, though, I mean, for every expensive sideboard,
0: yeah,
1: that's presented on Antiques
0: for every
1: Roadshow.
0: Maybe Picasso.
1: For every one of those, someone's brought in teeth in a jar, or someone, as they say here, some of the worst items in the pilot episode, jars containing mystery liquids.
0: Oh.
1: So what the hell? What the hell?
0: Tribal drum will beat for this. Show us the stuff you wouldn't show Antiques Roadshow.
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11: Hi there, I'm Rana Hussein. A blow for the Gold Coast ahead of this week's NRLW prelim final against the Broncos. Star centre Phoenix Rain Hippie ruled out of the clash with a collarbone injury. Meanwhile, Broncos prop Breece Fredborough will miss the rest of the season with a leg fracture. In the AFLW, Sydney star Ali Morfitt has re-signed with the Swans until 2030. And Maryfowlers Man City have started their Women's Champions League camping with a controversial draw against Bayern Munich this morning.
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0: Hello there, it's Jonesy and Amanda driving you home this Wednesday afternoon. I am so excited about Antiques Roadshow coming back, but it's in pilot form. I've been involved in a lot of pilots for TV shows, like a lot, but none of them have ever seen the light of day. This one's seeing the light of day.
1: That's because it's a very famous show, Antiques Roadshow. It's much loved. And it's being hosted by Issa from The Chase.
0: Is he the main guy?
1: Yeah, he's the main host.
0: So who
1: else? Then they have their appraisal people.
0: Oh, okay.
1: Yeah.
0: I was just thinking, is there a role for Jonesy in this? This could be something I could get on the ground level.
1: Well, maybe you should have that conversation off air.
0: Well, no.
1: Maybe.
0: I'll be yelling at my agent.
1: Yeah.
0: And the bus yelled, hey.
1: Do that. When Harley used to work on The Money Show, which is on Channel 9 years ago.
0: That's right, with Paul Clifford.
1: Yeah, and they used to have a money appraisal day. I think it might have been with Sotheby's. And people would bring things in, and an expert would say, this looks like a lampshade from Brescia, cost $20. And I go, yes, that's right. And on the last day, one of the appraisers, all his fellow Sotheby's people had bought him two presents. One was this terrible lattice porcelain bowl with birds on it.
0: Yeah.
1: And he looked at it and thought, have you learnt nothing about me? Do you think I like this? He said, open the next package. And it was a hammer. And he got to smash it to pieces. Because that's what you get, is there's a lot of Ladro. And Ladro's expensive, but there's a lot of Ladro impersonation kind of stuff out there that people are going to be passed down from generations, think it's worth something, and it's not.
0: I got fiberglass flights in a man.
1: See, if it means something to you, wonderful.
0: I love that.
1: But this is what often happens in this show. You've held on to it because you think it's valuable and it's not.
0: There was another one that came up on Facebook Marketplace and I went to buy it, $400. I thought it was pretty reasonable. And then my wife said no. She said it is forbidden. Mm. You can only have one fiberglass.
1: Unless you buy a hammer as well.
0: No. You can't destroy flights in a man.
1: Absolutely not. So the tribal drum today is show us the stuff that you wouldn't want on Antiques Roadshow.
0: Yeah. Annalise is in Warburton.
1: Hello, Annalise. Tell us what you've got and we'll appraise it beautifully for you.
2: Okay, I'm so excited. Thanks for letting me on.
1: Mm-hmm.
2: I've got my grandmother's gold teeth.
1: Ooh. Oh, are they in a denture?
2: No, real.
1: But, I mean, they're just loose.
2: Yeah, so there's like five together.
0: Mm.
2: And then they're single ones. Ooh. And they've got gold around them.
0: Okay.
1: And what, are they just in a jar or in a tin?
2: No, they were in her jewellery box.
0: Oh.
2: And Mum got them, and then Mum gave them to me and said, oh, they might be worth something.
0: Well, yeah, it's gold.
1: Well, that's right.
0: Have you ever gone down to one of those gold places and had them weighed up?
2: No, I'm too embarrassed.
0: Well, you should go to cash conveyors.
1: Actually, there's probably a lot of people who have something similar, and if you're not sentimental about them, it might be worth getting them melted down.
0: I'll give you $50 for them right now.
2: No.
1: No, they'd be worth more than that. And we're not doing a buy, swap and sell here, Brendan.
0: Let's do buy, swap
1: and sell. Annalise, I would suggest, unless you're emotionally attached to them, melt them down.
2: Definitely not.
0: You know, if that was Amanda, you'd make some sort of funky necklace.
1: Do you think?
0: Yeah, of course you would.
1: Of course you would. Or earrings or something.
0: Annalise.
1: Elton John has made jewellery out of his kneecaps. Remember that?
0: Yeah.
1: Yeah. So there's always something. All right. Thank you, Annalise.
0: Kneecaps are always up around his ears.
1: Oof. Okay.
0: Shane has joined us.
1: Hello, Shane.
3: Hi, guys. How are you?
1: Very well. Welcome to our version of Antiques Roadshow. What have you got?
3: Okay. So when my mother was 8 years old.
1: Eight?
3: She had, 8 years old. She had her hair cut short.
1: Mm.
3: She is now 72 years old, and she still has the braid they cut off.
0: Oh.
1: Right. And does she just have it wrapped in tissue paper in a box somewhere?
3: No, it's just stuck in her jewellery box, just still braided up, like they cut it straight off her head as a braid.
1: And is she,
3: tied at the top, tied at the bottom, nothing covering it. It's just in her jewellery box.
1: And your whole life, how have you felt about it?
3: It was one way of not getting me to raid her jewellery box.
1: Oh, I see.
3: I wasn't going to go near it. I didn't know what was living in there.
1: Does it mean something to your mum, or she just hasn't quite got round to getting rid of it?
3: I have no idea why she's still got it. I really don't.
1: I don't know. I don't think you'll get any money for it.
0: No, I don't. You know.
1: Jonesy, any ideas? Would you like to offer Shane $50?
0: No.
1: Shane, you're on your own with that one, but thank you.
0: It's sentimental. I wouldn't want to take it away
1: from Shane. Of course.
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17: Hello, I'm Fee Papel. Aussie rock icon Angry Anderson has died at the age of 79. It comes just weeks after the Rose Tattoo frontman was hospitalised following his cardiac arrest. His family and bandmates making the announcement today. He passed away on Monday. Rose Tattoo was due to return for another Australian leg of the tour in September. Counter-terrorism officers have raided a home in Melbourne and arrested a 65-year-old man, the man alleged to have links to ISIS. AFP Commander Paula Hudson says they seized information in the raid containing images of executions, mass murder and propaganda.
18: As well as information about avoiding detection from law enforcement, along with instructional guides on how to conduct mass casualty attacks.
17: South Australian authorities have offered $1 million reward in the search for missing 4-year-old Gus Lamont. It's been almost a year since he disappeared from his family's remote property. Olympic swimmer Matthew Temple has faced court today in Queensland, accused of stalking and harassing a woman weeks before winning gold at the Commonwealth Games. The 27-year-old denies the charges. The NAB is working to fix an outage affecting its internet and mobile banking. It's apologised to customers for the widespread disruption across multiple digital platforms. The drama also affecting call centres with customers saying they can't get through. And Kmart has made a move to stop retail theft by putting cosmetics behind locked cabinets. The security trial is being run at some of its flagship stores across Sydney and Melbourne.
6: Ken Frost Homes have brand new homes available now at White Rock and Clifton Beach. 4CA, your sport now
17: In sport, Lachie Neal has arrived in Melbourne ahead of Saturday's grand final. He still doesn't know if he's playing or not, with the club announcing it will appeal the one-match ban for striking.
5: Regardless of the result, I will be here to support the boys and the club this week, so it's a big week for the club.
17: And the Panthers are playing down injury concerns surrounding star halfback Nathan Cleary. Cleary will play in Sunday's prelim against the Knights despite a stress fracture in his foot. That's the latest in news and sport.
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12: Slight chance of a shower this afternoon. Doesn't look like there's much left in it today. Again, possible shower tomorrow, 28 degrees. Chance of a shower on Friday, top of 27. And at this stage of the weekend, you guessed it, slight chance of a shower Saturday, Sunday, warm tops of around 28 degrees. I wish I had better news for you. Across the reef tomorrow, southeasterlies 15 to 20 knots. Seas around that 1 to 1.5 metres. And then on Friday, again, those breezy southeasterlies are around with 15 to 20 knots. Murray's back with Survey Says after 8 o'clock tomorrow morning here on 846 4CA. 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
30: It's showtime.
0: Hello there, it's Jonesy and Amanda. They say if your next partner should be half your age plus seven.
1: I once did that with my father and it was my age exactly. And we both went quiet and very uncomfortable. But the reason we're talking about this is Luke Wilson, the actor, is having a baby or has had a baby for the first time with a much younger partner. And some people are saying that's all right. Others are saying, well, this is weird. Let's discuss the weird.
0: That's coming up. Also, I've been saying this to anyone who cared to listen. Chicken salt has been punching above its weight for some time.
1: You say that about barbecue sauce.
0: Barbecue sauce and chicken salt.
1: Okay.
0: I just feel that they had their time. But anyway, the pub test, and we're talking about chicken salt today. That's coming up. It's Jonesy and Amanda driving you home for Jam Nation. On 4CA.

0: It's Jonesy and Amanda driving you home for Jam Nation.
1: You know the actor Luke Wilson?
0: Yes, I do. I loved him in Old School.
1: Old School. He's Owen Wilson's brother. He was in Legally Blonde. He's been in a range of films from 1996 is when he first made his debut.
0: He was the more successful Wilson, and then Owen Wilson sort of eclipsed him a bit there.
1: Well, I'm sure he'd be thrilled to hear it. Wasn't he going to wrestle his brother? I wonder how competitive they are. I just don't know about that. But what's interesting is he's 54 years old, and he's just, with his partner, had his first child.
0: Mm.
1: So that's lovely. But what's very interesting, he keeps his private life very private. He's had a lot of ex-liaisons, but this is the first time he's had a baby with a partner. She is 24 years old, which makes it a 30-year age difference.
0: Ooh.
1: And we're so used to these age differences that it stops meaning anything.
0: Mm.
1: And I didn't blink an eye at hearing this until I heard what this guy had to say.
2: If you don't think this is weird, imagine that we had the ability to time travel and some nice young couple just gave birth to a baby girl and she's cooing and they're holding her in her arms in the hospital and they look at each other and someone bursts through the doors and he's 30-year-old actor Luke Wilson and he looks at the parents dead-eyed and he says, "Congratulations on your baby. I'm going to marry her and have a baby with her." Now, is it weird? Yeah, that's what I thought.
1: That does feel weird, doesn't it?
0: Yeah.
1: Does it matter? What do you think?
0: I don't know. No, I don't. Because you looked at Hugh Hefner when he used to hang around with all those young girls.
1: What it does is it normalizes these relationships. They start with a partner who's their same age, and then those women age, and they get these girlfriends get younger and younger and younger. It reminded me of a Saturday Night Live sketch, which has Tina Fey and Amy Poehler in it, and it is just brilliant. Here's a snippet.
3: Hello, and welcome to Meet Your Second Wife.
4: We're your hosts. I'm Helen Walsh.
3: And I'm Tina Fey.
4: And this is the only show where happily married men get a chance to meet the person who will one day become their second wife. Let's meet our first contestant, Brian from Alexandria.
3: I understand your lovely wife, Samantha, is in the audience today.
5: Yay, Brian!
3: She seems great, for now.
4: But Brian, let's meet your second wife.
3: Brian, this is Hannah.
4: Hannah is currently an eighth grade student at Wellington Middle School, but one day, years in the future, she will be your second wife.
6: That's impossible. I love my wife. She supported me while I've been writing my novel, so.
3: But what if I told you in a few years one of your novels becomes a surprise bestseller and it's even optioned for a movie?
6: Ooh, yeah. Then yeah, no, I get it now.
3: Okay, Toby, let's meet your second wife. Toby, this is Alicia. She's currently a sophomore at Rutgers.
7: Well, that's not that bad. I mean, the other ones were younger, right?
4: Slow down. See, Alicia has a serious boyfriend, and she just found out she's 3 months pregnant with, you guessed it, your second wife.
7: Oh.
3: But she'll tell me the sign of that.
4: Already a beauty.
1: Already a beauty, they say, as they show the ultrasound.
0: Wow, because I'm just
1: because that maths would be that.
0: Because Old School, when he did that in 2003, his now wife
1: was 1 year old. Is that right?
0: Yeah.
1: Yeah. So when you think about it, it is weird.
0: Yeah.
1: And where does it leave women as they get older that men just go younger, younger, younger?
0: Maybe go older. I'll have to get a cougar.
1: You'd have a cougar. That'd have to be the age of Margaret Whitlam.
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1: The pub test.
2: Pub test.
1: Does not pass the pub test.
2: Pub test.
1: Pub test. Does it pass the pub test?
2: Pub test. Yeah, the pub test.
1: Doesn't pass the sniff test.
3: Stop it. It's not helpful.
0: Where we don't charge for chicken salt.
4: Well, you have said here that there's a place in the Shire in Sydney that does exactly that. At the Social House in Kirrawee.
0: I just, to me, you've got chicken gravy at the same price. There's more to chicken gravy than chicken salt.
4: What's T-O-U-M?
0: T-O-U-M.
4: What's that? Ryan, what's that?
0: What's T-O-U-M?
5: Looking it up.
0: Because you've got tartare, you've got spicy mayo.
4: Sauce verde.
5: It's like a garlic sauce.
4: And you've got to charge for all of them.
0: T-O-U-M.
4: So you think a sauce you charge for but not chicken
0: salt.
4: They've
0: got a Tim Tam sundae there that looks pretty good.
4: Well, hopefully not on your chips.
0: But look at that, the price variant. That is $12 to $14, a member or non-member, compared to the chicken salt. I'm just saying.
4: My point of difference here is,
0: what is this stuff, gold?
4: Will you pay for a sauce but not for salt?
0: Yes. I will pay for sauce but not the salt.
4: You would pay for mustard but not salt?
0: Mustard is free.
4: Well, no. Don't you pay when it comes in little packets?
0: If you get a little individual mustard foods one, yeah. But if you're at a place, you know, one of those places with a mustard with a dubious spoon in it, everyone's
4: going to
0: get a crack at.
4: Who's going to have that?
0: I'm not paying. Well, you'll pay for it later, but I'm not paying for that.
4: All right. Paying for chicken salt.
0: Mm-hmm.
4: Does it pass the pub test?
6: Jonesy and Amanda.
7: 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See the show.
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0: It's better music.
4: And more of it.
0: On 4CA.

0: It's Jonesy and Amanda driving you home.
1: The pub test.
2: Pub test.
1: Does not pass the pub test.
2: Pub test.
1: Pub test.
2: Does it pass the pub test?
1: Pub test.
2: Yeah, the pub test.
3: Doesn't pass the sniff test.
1: Stop it. It's not helpful.
0: Charging money, cash money for chicken salt.
4: This happened at a place in the Shire here in Sydney, being charged $3 for chicken salt if you're a member. If you're a non-member, $5 for the chicken salt.
0: I don't understand. Chicken gravy is $3 and $5 there.
4: So you accept paying for gravy but not salt?
0: Look, you know, it's one of those things you just accept that you're paying for gravy. There was a time kids sauce? Gather around while Uncle Jonesy tells you their sauce was free and then they started putting in those little packets and then it became you had to pay for it because they'd argue, oh, we had to put it in the package. So that's what you had to deal with. But chicken salt.
4: Well, I'm only playing devil's advocate. If you run a chicken shop, maybe you think, well, yep, fair enough. It's costing me. Why shouldn't I pass on that cost?
0: Yeah, because they're shredding up the chickens, putting it into the salt. I suppose they cost money.
4: How many chickens go into the chicken salt, you think?
0: How many?
4: I think the chickens are safe.
0: I think it's
4: number 528.
0: I think it's un-Australian. Well, you seem to be in with big chicken
4: salt. No, I'm just playing devil's advocate. Maybe it's okay.
0: Sure.
4: I don't know. Charging for chicken salt, does it pass the pub test?
5: Absolutely not. That is outrageous. That is free.
6: No, I would not. I expect salt to be free, so why not chicken salt? Well, it's not even real chicken.
7: Well, it's not worth it for a start because it's horrible stuff. But, no, if you're getting it as a condiment at the table, like your salt and pepper, then no.
8: Every salt should be free. Free the salt is what I reckon.
9: Chicken salt forever.
10: I'm actually outraged. How dare someone charge for chicken salt? I have a food van over the weekend, and you know what? I wouldn't even think about charging for chicken salt. That's un-Australian.
0: It is, and just a reminder as to where we live.
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0: Hello, it's Jonesy and Amanda driving you home.
1: There's been some controversy around a new children's toy. It's designed for people or children who are four and over. It's been, I think Big W has taken it off the shelves because there's been some controversy. I'll explain what it looks like before we go to the ad and what people are saying about it. It's called Chest to Cheeks. I think that's what it's called in the States. Here it might be called Butt Face or Bum Face. Okay. And it is a bum that's got headphones on its head and it's obviously buttocks with the split down the middle.
0: Of course.
1: And two eyes on it.
0: I know how buttocks work.
1: Don't let the door hit you where the good Lord splits you. It's one of my favourite sayings. So there's two eyes on it and it jiggles up and down and does all kinds of things and makes noises. Here is the American ad for Chester Cheeks.
2: What's that? It's Chester Cheeks, the ultimate butt face prankster. Squeeze, and he lets it rip. He's dropping beats, jiggling cheeks. He's full of gas power pranks up his sleeve. That little fart.
3: Chester!
2: Always up to cheeky tricks. Warning, they cause explosive laughter and uncontrollable wiggle dancing. Chester Cheeks from Buttface by Goliath.
1: Right. I love the idea of a grown-up getting the call to go in to do that voiceover. So good. I giggled all the way through that. I'm terrible.
0: Someone made this toy.
1: Well, someone has made this toy and it jiggles up and down, makes flatulence noises, and it you know, bash it on the head and it twerks, all this
0: kind
1: of stuff.
0: And it's available here or just America?
1: No, I think it's been a woman in Queensland spotted the toy at her local Big W and she thought it was inappropriate. She said that she and her husband felt sick after noticing their children looking at it. It's been reported that many social media users agreed with her and said it was time for a recall. Big W has stopped selling the controversial toy. This is interesting because concerns were raised by child safety experts who feel that we should not be teaching children that it's fun to touch your body parts and for other people to touch them and to spread your cheeks and all that kind of stuff.
0: Is it, how anatomical is it?
1: Oh, I'll show you a picture.
0: Right.
1: I've scribbled on that one.
0: Right.
1: Because I was doodling.
0: But I didn't know what was going on
1: in
0: there.
1: It's like a Mexican with a moustache, but that's just me scribbling and doodling while the show was on.
0: Basically,
1: it's a bum and you can stretch it and it'll make noises. It bounces up and down.
0: About that.
1: Well, here's what the news story in Australia has said.
4: It's a bum with a face. And a lot of parents reckon, well, it stinks.
5: I definitely would not buy that for my child. I think that's the wrong kind of, definitely the wrong kind of toy for a two-year-old or any child for that matter. Like, no.
4: It might seem innocent enough, but once you find out what it does, it could be perceived as far more sinister. The packaging promotes the toy as something you can stretch, squeeze, and basically twerk.
0: Right. Yeah, I'd say. I'm not a wowser, but I'd say no. No. You know, because when I was a kid, there was a lot of toys that were banned.
1: You were probably of the era where you could fire an air rifle.
0: Oh, you buy an air rifle.
1: Into someone's actual bum.
0: But I remember Smash Up Derby, that got banned. Remember Bang Crash, Smash 'Em Up,
1: Why?
0: Smash Up Derby's fun. I had, like, tons of chokeable parts.
1: Oh, I see.
0: You'd choke a whole crash with that thing.
1: Yeah.
0: And then there was slime.
1: Why'd that get banned?
0: Because I think it just got everywhere. So they added worms to it, slime with worms. And then they put on it not non-toxic. So people thought, oh, yeah, I could eat it. So all the kids were eating the slime. But the worst one was $6 Million Man, Bionic Woman, Crazy Foam.
1: And
0: it was
1: that?
0: A bath foam that looked like a shaving foam, but it would fill your whole bath with foam. But the active ingredient was flammable.
1: Oh.
0: So the whole thing would be a cauldron. You put your kids in the bath.
1: Wow.
0: Dad would come in with a smoker.
1: Dad had come in with a smoke. Well, were the days.
0: They were the simple times of the 70s.
1: I was given a doll as an adult, as a joke. It was a Peter Andre doll.
0: Yeah.
1: And it was not recommended for children under three because of small parts. He's not going to recover from that.
0: The Funky Junkie, indeed.
1: Is that what he was called?
0: No, that's his song.
1: Oh, was it?
0: The Funky Junkie.
1: Did he know about Chester Cheeks?
0: Maybe they should do a collab.
1: I'm embarrassed to say I've giggled all the
0: you
1: way
0: have.
1: Through that Chester Cheeks ad. I'm sorry.
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We'll chat with the girls who are still out there touring, and we'll play a couple of big songs from the Shantuzies, Wanna Be Up and Witch Queen. That's coming up a little bit later on in the show, but right now, though, let's get underway with one of New Order's biggest hits, True Faith, was written for their 1987 compilation album, Substance. It became the band's first top 40 hit in the US, and its very surreal video, costume dances, and those famous face-slapping scenes. Check it out. It was on heavy rotation, music TV right around the world. 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
0: They were one of the most colourful and unique Australian acts of the late 80s. Pop, fashion, fun and a string of memorable hits. Tonight's 80s Artist Spotlight shines a little light on the Shantuzies. I caught up with Eva Von Bibra and Ali Fowler. Always a lot of fun and a little bit crazy.
2: Anyway, hey, so are you going to do an AI Shantuzies? Apparently there's a new Beach Boys AI album out.
3: I just had a brilliant idea, Ali, because we're trying to rack our brains. What do we do for film clip? We just do a freaking AI film clip.
2: There you go.
4: Hey, nice idea.
2: What would you do? Would you bring back, like, you know, David Rain, Totti Goldsmith? Just bring them all back in AI.
4: Bringing anyone back.
2: No?
3: No, we're done. That's done.
2: It's old hat.
3: We're moving
4: forward. We'd love to have them back. I don't think they want to come back. I think they're happy doing what they're doing. David's traveling the world on that travel show. He also runs an amazing little wine bar down in
3: Flinders
2: called really?
3: Stink
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3: And Plonk, or Plonk and Stink.
2: Wow.
3: It's so good.
2: Nice. And, you're keeping contact still?
4: Yeah. And Toddy's everywhere and everywhere doing all manner of things. She MCs stuff. She's got plays in the pipeline.
3: She's celebrant. She marries people.
2: Does she really?
3: I mean,
2: wow.
3: She marries them, not she doesn't marry.
2: She doesn't, obviously. She's not a compulsive marrier.
3: Serial marrier.
4: Serial marrier.
2: Mm. Mm. That'd be bad.
3: Yeah, well. Yeah.
2: Imagine the divorces. So expensive, yeah.
4: Well, they keep getting divorced a lot.
2: Yeah, I know.
3: Yeah.
2: Well, if you're on the other end, yeah.
4: Unless she's a polygamist.
2: anyway, moving right along. So, you guys originally formed for a gig.
3: We've done this story a thousand times, haven't we?
2: A million times. I know you've told me, but
4: give you a really quick version.
2: Very quick.
4: A quick version.
2: Yep.
3: Do it, Al. Rip off the Band-Aid. Quick.
4: Okay, so the girls, we all met through various, you know, Totti and Angie and another girl called Robin Nissen. Anyway, we all met. We were singing away. We were thinking about maybe doing some kind of
3: camera. Short version.
4: Because a lot of us had a background in acting. Anyway, Totti's brother stuck his head through her kitchen window, said, no, you don't want to do a cabaret show, you want to do a band. He put together the band. We started rehearsing. We needed something to work towards. Mm. So Totti's father owned the Underground Nightclub and we decided to have Totti's birthday was the date we were going to work towards. Mm. And Brian Goldsmith, her father, was going to let us use the Underground and we were going to put on a gig there. And we did for about 1,000 of our closest, nearest and dearest.
2: Wow.
3: And it went off. It was so much fun.
4: And the rest, my friend,
3: is history.
2: Is history.
0: The Shantuzies scored their first major hit in 1988 with Wanna Be Up. The song reached the Australian top 10, became one of the band's signature tracks. It's the Shantuzies on the 80s at 8.

0: You're on the 80s at 8. Shane Bryan with you on our 80s artist spotlight. Are the Shantuzies, and that, of course, was Witch Queen. Interestingly, the song wasn't originally a Shantuzies recording at all. It was first released by a Canadian group called Redbone in 1971. It was the Witch Queen of New Orleans. The Shantuzies gave it a late 80s makeover and turned it into one of the biggest hits, taking it all the way to the Australian top 10. And they're still out there performing the song today. What is it that makes the 80s music still so popular? Now, you guys have been touring with a lot of other 80s bands, right? And has it become like the flavour now, like for 80s bands to come back and, you know, what is it? Is it because we're all getting older and we want to remember our past?
1: No, I think the 80s bands know how to put on a really good show.
0: Yeah.
1: And it's just, you get on stage and you have a hell of a lot of fun and it's great music. It was very melodic and it was pop kind of music in our essence. And
2: so it's catchy.
1: Yeah. And people really enjoy, but the fun factor on stage is a very 80s thing. And I think that's what has stood the test of time with the acts coming back and, you know, doing their show. And it's great. You get a bit of shtick, you get some music.
0: Yeah.
1: What did someone say to us the other day? Oh, I like how you put the comedy and the music together.
2: Like, comedy?
1: Going, this is what we just do. This is
2: all right. Thank you.
0: Trust me, every time I get on a call with you, it's comedy.
1: Well, there you go. It's gold.
2: I also think, there's the clothes, the 80s clothes.
0: Yeah.
2: And, you know, and not that we wore them first time around, so we don't need to do that again. But for a lot of people, you know, they can have sort of 80s themed parties or nights at a pub or something like that, as well as just loving great music.
0: Mm.
2: And they can kind of hang it on that. You know, they can all dress up and there's a lot of fun things from the 80s, sort of iconic things like Rubik's Cubes and Warwick Kappa.
0: Yeah.
2: You know, we can try and think about
0: and you can never figure either of them out, can you?
2: Can't figure either of them out. And really,
1: don't necessarily want to play with either.
2: Never wanted to solve a Rubik's Cube, and I've never wanted to, well, you know how that sentence goes.
1: Solve Warwick.
2: Anyway.
0: They're so crazy. If

0: 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After the break, we're heading back to 1984 with Huey Lewis and the News. If this is it, on the 80s at 8.
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0: You're on the 80s today. It's Shane Bryan with you, and that was I Want That Man, Deborah Harry. The song gave the former Blondie frontwoman a major solo hit in 1989. It was co-written and produced by British songwriting duo Tom Bailey and Alana Curry from the Thompson Twins. It also introduced Deborah's album Deaf, Dumb and Blonde, showing that she could still command the charts outside of Blondie. Coming up after the break, a song with a very strong Australian connection, Iggy Pop and Real Wild Child. It was a cover of the 1958 Oz rock classic Wild One, originally recorded by Johnny O'Keefe. Iggy's 1986 version became one of his biggest commercial hits and introduced the song to a whole new generation of rock fans. That's coming up after the break on the 80s at 8.
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2: Let me tell you a story about Bert Gerber. 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
3: Yep.
2: Woke up to hear a noise he'd never heard before.
4: But he's on a farm. Wouldn't he hear that all the time?
2: No, that's what's interesting. 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The goose honked was because the barn was on fire. Little Goosey making this noise saved the day, and Goosey has been rewarded with his favourite snack.
4: Didn't end up on the dinner table.
2: No.
4: Those other ones would be, oh, good on you, Goosey.
2: Those if they all went up in flames. 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

0: It was so bad, it was good. 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
1: Mick Hucknall, the guy with the red hair. 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
1: All right, and you were still falling out of Ernie's, in the thorn bushes. 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Thank you very much.
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1: 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Go Harvey
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1: Let me tell you a story about Bert Gerber. He has a barn full of animals, about 60 turkeys, a whole lot of chickens.
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1: Woke up to hear a noise he'd never heard before.
3: But he's on a farm. Wouldn't he hear that all the time?
1: No, that's what's interesting. He had a goose that had never honked before. The goose honked was because the barn was on fire. Little Goosey making this noise saved the day. And Goosey has been rewarded with his favourite snack.
3: Didn't end up on the dinner table.
1: No.
3: Those other ones would be, oh, good on you, Goosey.
1: Those if they all went up in flames. That smells delicious.
0: Jonesy and Amanda. For the drive home.
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1: And she was Swedish too, and she was called Birka, and he was Lebanese, and he had one leg. 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
1: 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Thank you very much.
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1: Mick Hutner, the guy with the red hair. 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
1: Actually, just on this one, have you seen the restoration program the council have been doing? 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Yep. 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
1: 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More than 25% of blokes say they avoid doing this because it makes them feel old. 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
1: A little cloudy again today for our Thursday. We've got a high chance of showers coming through. Those southerly winds turning a little bit more southeasterly through the morning, up to about 30 k's an hour. Top run about 28 degrees expected today. Overnight we're expecting 20, and along the coastal strip it is currently down around 20 degrees.
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some of those iconic places in Africa mentioned in that song, hey, Toto, back in 1982 here at 4CA. Good morning, it's Murray. Nice to have you along for the Brekkie Show. Thanks to Botanica Lifestyle Resort. It's all about independent living for over 50s. Some Sheryl Crow. We've got the Mentals on the way shortly, but right now, the song about those dream police. It's a nightmare. It's Cheap Trick here at 4CA.

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0: We shall check out the weather details in just a moment, but we will get an update from the Bureau. Well, I trust we will. Be a bit of a worry if we don't at 6 a.m. this morning. See what's in store for our Thursday. And I can see the crew in the newsroom getting organised for 6 a.m. news. It's on the way, not too far away.
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6: A little cloudy again today, a little cloudy tomorrow as well. High chance of showers hanging around. And I guess that with that high pressure system that the Bureau was telling us about yesterday, looking like those southeasterlies, kind of gusty at times, up to about 30 k's an hour today, likely to be hanging around and even strengthening possibly a little bit for tomorrow as well. Tops around about 28 degrees. Overnight, we're expecting around about 20. And currently, it is down around 20 degrees.
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0: 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Be a part of it. 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Our best carer, Cairns' best carer, it's on our website right now. Coming up in just a sec, though, after the break, stay right there. A great song from Twisted Sister and Dragon as well.
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Mark Hunter from Dragon. Had he still been with us, he would have had a birthday in the last couple of weeks. But join us after news at 6 this morning. We look back in history. It is our time tunnel for today. And quite an interesting day in history as well. We'll check it out fairly shortly. But news is not too far away. We've got time for at least one more. Let's go back to 1982. A song about those young turkeys, hey? It's Rod Stewart here at 4CA.

0: a classic, hey? 1968 for Dusty Springfield. As we head to news, it's coming up next at 6.
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12: Hi there, Louise Nielsen here with you. Far North Queensland Police are targeting high-harm property offenders as part of an ongoing police operation. Since February 27, 790 people have been charged with a total of 2,241 offences in the Far North. It includes 359 young people and 431 adults charged. The operation targets vehicle thefts, robbery and unlawful entry, aiming to reduce victim numbers and strengthen community safety. It's World Cancer Research Day, and every donation to the Australian Cancer Research Foundation is being matched dollar for dollar. It comes as research shows more than 2 in 5 Aussies are expected to be diagnosed with some form of cancer by the age of 85. Australian Cancer Research Foundation CEO Kerry Stradham says every breakthrough begins with research.
13: So for more than 40 years, we've provided the nation's brightest minds with the technology, equipment and infrastructure that they need in order to make these breakthroughs possible, and hopefully bringing us close to a future where cancer is not the burden that it is today.
12: In the Cairns and Hinterland region, around 1,880 people are diagnosed with cancer each year. And a Far North Queensland golf club has been named Australia's best regional golf venue. Half Moon Bay Golf Club at Yorkeys Knob has been named the winner of the most outstanding club, facility or place to play for regional in the 2026 Golf Australia National Awards of Excellence. The club has been recognised for making golf accessible to everyone, from para golfer machines and audible tee signs to NDIS memberships and all abilities competitions. And to sport, in the NBL, the Cairns Taipans have secured a win in a tight game against the Tasmania Jackjumpers. The final score was 93-87 in last night's game at the Cairns Convention Centre. Taipans head coach Adam Ford says it was great to get the win for their round one game.
14: The first quarter, we're up and about, and you know the energy was high, and we're getting stops and making shots, and then we grinded it out a little bit in the second quarter because we constantly kept inbounding the ball. We found ourselves in a bit of foul trouble, and so Tassie were able to slow it down, and the second quarter really dragged out. It was foul shots, and we were inbounding the ball, so that slows us down. And
11: national news now.
15: Good morning, I'm Rob McLennan. The PM will today declare the post-war global order is no longer fit for purpose warning the Indo-Pacific region should not be used as a chessboard for the world's biggest powers. Anthony Albanese is due to give a major foreign policy speech in New York later today. He'll say Australia must help to shape a new order. Isaac Heaney has spoken publicly for the first time since he and four Swans teammates were hit with a season-ending ban for breaching club standards at the team's hotel in Melbourne. The so-called Pullman Five each apologised to the club's men's and women's players. Heaney with this to say as he left at the end of the day.
16: Oh, it was really nice to address the whole club, and I'm thankful they could give us their time and understanding.
15: The music industry is remembering Rose Tattoo frontman Angry Anderson, who's died at the age of 79. Less than a month after he suffered a heart attack while on tour.
11: Ken Frost Homes have brand new homes available now at White Rock and Clifton Beach. 4CA, your sport now.
15: It's D-Day for Lachie Neale, the Lions star facing the AFL Appeals Board in the hope of overturning his one-match ban for striking. Teammate Dane Zorko says while it would be a blow to the team if he doesn't play in Saturday's AFL Grand Final, they do have plenty of other players to step up.
17: We've brought an extended squad down, so we'll train tomorrow. Everyone will get through. We'll obviously wait for the appeal and see how that all unfolds.
15: And in NRL, the Roosters are waiting to see whether James Tedesco and Daly Cherry-Evans will recover from illness ahead of tomorrow night's prelim against the Dolphins.
11: Join in the celebrations as Cairns celebrates 150 years. 4CA, your weather now.
0: We are back down to a medium chance of showers today. We've got partly cloudy conditions continuing as well. Those winds tending southeasterlies, a little gusty this morning, up to about 30 k's an hour. Top of 28 degrees today, 27 for tomorrow. And it looking like those winds will build just a little further through our Friday. Out across the waters, the updated forecast, southeasterly winds to about 20 knots. We've got the seas around a metre, increasing 1 to 1.5 metres outside the reef. East to southeasterly swell around a metre outside the reef, increasing to about 1.5 metres around lunchtime, then tending a little bit more southeasterly to about 1.5 this afternoon. Partly cloudy, around about an 80% chance of showers, and it looking like it's going to be pretty similar for tomorrow as well. Well, fairly widespread showers coming in from the waters this morning, so a few showers crossing the coast. So it could be a bit of a wet old start to the day today. Current observations are around about 19.5 degrees. At both the airport and the racecourse this morning. We've got about 91% relative humidity and that southerly wind through at about 20 k's an hour.
11: Escape ordinary and embrace extraordinary at Botanica Lifestyle Resort. If you've ever been told that you're going to regret that in the morning, chances are you're waking up to breakfast with Murray Jones. Better music and more of it. 4CA.

0: Good morning. It's 14 past six right here at 846 4CA and the Jackson's there. Well, can you feel it? We have a look back in history. It is just around the corner. Well, a guy who would have been having a birthday had he still been with us, but after the dismissal of the Gough Labor government back in 1975, this particular Governor General made himself very, very unpopular. We'll find out some more shortly. Stay with us.
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0: Today is the 24th of September. If it is your birthday today, maybe a special anniversary that you're celebrating, have yourself a wonderful day. Well, let's kick it off back in 1899 this morning. An Australian sculptor and painter, William Dobell, was born. Young Dobell's first job was actually as a window cleaner in Hunter Street, Newcastle. He remembered, "I wasn't a very good window cleaner and I actually got the sack." He claimed to have been not very good at school either, because he was usually at the back of the classroom drawing and painting the entries for the whole class for the school children's art competition for the Newcastle show. He ended up winning the Archibald Prize in 1943, in 1948 with Margaret Olley, and in 1959, he died back in 1970. William Dobell, born on this day back in 1899. Well, the 18th Governor General of Australia, Sir John Kerr, was born, and he made himself very unpopular with the Australian public after the dismissal in 1975.
6: Mr. Chairman, ladies and gentlemen, any little noises that you may happen to hear are only static. It's just something wrong with the system. I want you to understand, and I know that you will, that the minor noises do not destroy the marvellous occasion today is for me and for my wife.
0: No, it wasn't static. It was the crowd booing for the 18th Governor General of Australia, John Kerr. He was born on this day back in 1914. In 1929, Jimmy Doolittle performed the first flight without a window, proving that full instrument flying from takeoff to landing was actually possible. Pretty amazing feat back in 1929. Let's head to Mississippi now. Firstly, back in 1935, the first outdoor rodeo under electric lights was held in Columbia, Mississippi. Then Jim Henson, the creator of the Muppets, also born in Mississippi on this day back in 1936.
7: It's got a bad throat, you know. I've got a person in my throat.
0: Dear Jim Henson, born on this day back in 1936, and we lost him back in 1990. Linda McCartney was born on this day back in 1941. Sadly, we lost her back in 1998. Here she is, copping a bit of stick from Norman Gunston here in Australia.
8: Did you ever have Beatlemania, Mrs. McCartney?
9: Constantly.
8: Oh, which one of them was your favourite? Yeah, before you were related or anything, you know.
9: Mick Jagger.
8: Was it? Mick Jagger was the one. There you are. I think she got him on the rebound. The marriage is okay, bud, isn't it? The marriage is okay.
10: No. Well, it's all right, but you're not helping, Norm.
0: Imagine that, hey, all the way from the UK in an aeroplane, and the first thing you cop is an interview from Norman Gunston. Here's Linda McCartney, born on this day back in 1941. In 1946, Cathay Pacific Airways was founded in Hong Kong. In 1948, the Honda Motor Company was founded. And in 1985, a Chinese farmer found an uncut diamond inside a chicken he was preparing for dinner. He was a poor peasant, but managed to sell the 1.18 carat diamond for the equivalent of about three times his annual salary. Well, there it is. That is our time tunnel for today. 24th of September. If it's a special day for you, enjoy. It's 8464CA. Welcome to the Brekkie Show.

0: Definitely a song from the disco era back in the late 1970s for Alicia Bridges, and I love the nightlife. Righto, let's head to 6:30 News. It's coming up next here at 4CA.
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7: Hi there, Louise Nielsen here with you. Two 16-year-old boys have been caught after they allegedly broke into a Green Island resort

0: operates up to 4 return flights each week. Every breakthrough in cancer treatment begins with research. This World Cancer Research Day, we're being urged to donate to the Australian Cancer Research Foundation. The foundation's CEO, Kerry Stradham, says around 465 Australians are diagnosed every day.
1: You know, more than 2 in 5 Australians are expected to be diagnosed with cancer by the age of 85. It's only public support that can help us to continue backing the brilliant researchers who are making remarkable strides towards a future with better outcomes for people affected by cancer.
0: And a local golf club has been named most outstanding club, facility or place to play in regional Australia. Yorkeys Knobs Half Moon Bay Golf Club has been recognised in the 2026 Golf Australia National Awards of Excellence for making golf accessible to everyone. And in sport, the Cairns Taipans have won against the Tasmania Jack Jumpers in the first round of the NBL. The final score was 93-87 in last night's game at the Cairns Convention Centre.
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3: Hello, I'm Rob McLennan. Anthony Albanese will deliver a major foreign policy speech today declaring the current rules-based world order isn't working like it used to. The PM will tell other world leaders in New York that the Indo-Pacific should not be viewed only through the rivalry between the US and China, and that countries in our region deserve the chance to chart their own course. Airports around Australia will be hit by stop-work action today as ground crews that serve as Qantas Link and freight flights walk off the job. It'll be even worse for passengers moving through Sydney, where security screening staff are also downing tools. Fallen movie mogul Harvey Weinstein has been jailed for 15 years after being convicted of sexually assaulting a former TV production assistant. Miriam Haley's among a string of women who've come forward saying they were assaulted by Weinstein. NRL fans may yet get to see a grand final pre-show, even though Tones and Eyes pulled out, John Stevens has now put up his hand and offering to step in.
4: Ken Frost Homes have brand new homes available now at White Rock and Clifton Beach. 4CA, your sport now.
3: Thousands of fans have turned out in Newcastle to watch the Knights prepare for Sunday's grand final qualifier with Penrith. Captain Kalyn Ponga says he's enjoying the responsibility of turning around last year's wooden spooners.
5: I understand the responsibility I have as the captain of this club and someone that's been here for so long, but it's not one that I shy away from. I actually enjoy it.
3: And Lachie Neale finds out today whether he'll play in the AFL grand final as he appeals his striking suspension.
4: Pickers Vinyl and Canvas cover the north with shady options of outdoor umbrellas. 4CA, your weather now.
6: A little cloudy today. We've got a medium chance of showers, though southerly winds to about 20 k's an hour, but tending a little bit more southeasterly, up to about 30 k's an hour early morning. Top of 28 degrees today. Around about 27 for tomorrow, though. We've got a high chance of showers, most likely morning and afternoon, and looking like those southeasterlies will build just a little more through tomorrow as well. Currently, quite a few widespread showers coming in across the waters. Nothing too solid, but certainly some pretty regular showers passing through. We've currently got about 19.5 degrees at both the airport and the racecourse this morning, around about 99% relative humidity with those showers hanging around, and a southerly through at about 9 k's an hour. Welcome along to the Brekkie Show. Well, setting a Guinness World Record with baked beans. I wonder what that could mean. Join us for our odd spot of the day. It's on the way shortly.
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0: We do have school holidays here, and look at the time. It is 16 minutes to 7 already. Sadly, after 7 today, we don't have Deanne, I guess, with the school holidays. She's off away with the kids. So no movie report today. Should be back on board, I believe, next Thursday morning. But coming up in just a sec, a great story. Well, it could be about gas. We'll find out some more shortly. It is our odd spot of the day.
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0: I gather it is a celebration of local culture, but I kind of wonder why you would do this. Nearly 7,000 litres of baked beans in Turkey. Now, I think they are specialist baked beans from a specific area, but a Turkish city has earned a Guinness World Record by cooking up a pot of about 7,000 gallons of baked beans, approximately 15,000 cans worth of beans. An amazing story. The Kelkit Chamber of Commerce said that generations into the future will look back with great pride at what they managed to achieve. Yep, lots and lots and lots of baked beans. I wonder what they did with them. I mean, they got a Guinness World Record for the volume of the number of baked beans that they managed to cook up. I wonder about the gas that might end up as a result of all these baked beans being consumed locally. They might just end up with another record as well. Incredible story. And I guess it is a local delicacy, something that's grown in this specific area. That's why they've decided to do it. But just a little bit unusual, I've got to say. Over 7,000 litres of baked beans. And without a doubt, a bit of a contribution to global warming as well. There it is. It's our odd spot of the day, all the way from Turkey this morning, right here at 4CA.

0: We are all about better music and more of it right here at 4CA. Belinda Carlisle, bit of summer rain. Well, we might be copping a bit of summer rain, bit of talk about very dry conditions for the bulk of the country with that Godzilla El Nino out there in the Pacific. But they're saying for our part of the world that we could actually get quite a wet summer. We'll find out some more fairly shortly. We'll do that after news at 7 this morning. And sadly, no movie report today. Deanne is off for school holidays, but she'll join us again next week here at 4CA. But the very latest in 4CA local and national news is on the way fairly shortly at 7. Stay with us.
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1: 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Thanks to Collier's Cans and Quade Auctioneers on 846 4CA.
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8: Good morning, Louise Nielsen here with you. More than 2 in 5 Aussies are expected to be diagnosed with some form of cancer by the age of 85. This World Cancer Research Day, advancements in research are being celebrated. The Foundation's CEO, Kerry Stradham, is urging us to get online and to donate today.
9: And very excitingly, every dollar donated to ACRF on World Cancer Research Day will be matched dollar for dollar by Amgen, one of our partners, up to $50,000. So it's a really simple way for Australians to double their impact.
8: In the Cairns and Hinterland region, around 1,880 people are diagnosed with some form of cancer each year. Members of the Douglas Shire community are angry after a much-loved resident crocodile at Oak Beach has been removed by the Department of Environment Rangers. The 3-metre salty, known as Vanessa, was removed from a lagoon at Oak Beach on Sunday. The move has drawn criticism from crocodile advocates who say Vanessa is being punished for acting like a crocodile after reports she's investigated crab pots and bait that has been left in that habitat. A direct travel route between the Sunshine Coast and Cairns airports has been extended. The additional flights between the two destinations were originally scheduled to operate until March next year, but have now been locked in until October next year. The service operates up to 4 return flights each week, and the extension is expected to add another more than 34,000 seats. And to sport, in the NBL, the Cairns Taipans have won 93-87 in last night's home game against Tasmania. Cairns started strong, but it progressed to be a game of wild momentum swings. Taipan's head coach Adam Ford says it was great to get the win for their round one game.
10: And then, again, just to find a way to win, which was important because, again, like you just want to get that first one. You know, you sort of get the hoodoo, voodoo, whatever you want to call it, out the way. And now we can just, like, just back ourselves and play.
8: The Taipans were now back up again in round two to take on the Adelaide 36ers on the road on Sunday.
1: National News now.
11: Hi there, I'm Rob McLennan. Well, tributes continue for Angry Anderson following the Aussie Rocker's death this week. The 79-year-old Rose Tattoo lead singer did plenty of charity work that featured on A Current Affair. Former host Ray Martin telling Nine he was adored by viewers.
12: People realised that when he went doing things for them or looking after people in trouble, he was fed equal.
11: Qantas says today's stop work by ground crews at four major airports will not affect domestic or international flights. Walkouts are scheduled for this morning and late this afternoon at Sydney, Brisbane, Adelaide and Perth. Security screening staff will also down tools in Sydney. One of South Australia's Snowtown murderers has been moved to a pre-release centre in Adelaide. 46-year-old James Vlasakis has been granted parole after 26 years behind bars. A new report has found half of Aussies in their 20s are still living with their parents, up from 39% in 2001. The Hilda report saying young men are more likely to live with their folks longer.
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11: Lachie Neal finds out today if he'll play in the AFL Grand Final as he appeals his one-match striking ban. Premiership coach Adam Simpson telling Fox while it was a silly thing to do, he shouldn't be suspended.
13: I think he should get off, but if he gets a week, then that's totally on him and it's a self-inflicted distraction.
11: And former Newcastle great Kurt Gidley believes the Knights can continue their fairy tale finals run and cause a boil over in Sunday's NRL prelim against the Panthers.
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0: A little wet this morning. We could be in for a fairly wet summer as well. We're going to be to you. We'll talk about that fairly shortly, but let's have a look at the latest through from the Bureau today. Partly cloudy. We've got a medium chance of showers, up to a high chance of showers for tomorrow. Southerlies tending more southeasterly throughout the morning, up to about 30 k's an hour, top of 28 degrees today. A little cooler, around about 27 degrees for tomorrow, though. Out across the waters, let's check out the latest through from the Bureau there. We've got the southeasterly winds to about 20 knots, the seas around a metre, but increasing 1 to 1.5 metres outside the reef, and east to southeasterly swell around a metre outside the reef, but increasing to about 1.5 metres around lunchtime, then turning a little bit more southeasterly this afternoon. We've got partly cloudy conditions out across the waters, about an 80% chance of showers, and it looking like it's going to be pretty similar for tomorrow as well. Well, certainly some fairly widespread showers just off the coast, crossing the coast in most spots, basically from Bibinda all the way up to nearly Cooktown this morning, so certainly a few showers around. About 20 degrees now at both the racecourse and the airport, pretty similar. I guess under this cover, it tends to be fairly similar all the way around. We've got about 91% relative humidity, and that's southerly through at about 15 k's an hour.
1: 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Coffee? 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Get go-going instead with Murray Jones for breakfast. 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

We are all about better music and more of it right here at 8464CA. Murray in the Breaky Show. Nice to have you along so early on a bit of a wet Thursday morning. And it seems like the next 14 days becoming increasingly interesting across tropical Queensland. Now, the latest model guidance is showing a persistent tropical moisture signal developing across far north Queensland, with the coastal fringe repeatedly appearing to be the focus of showers, even possibly some thunderstorms and some heavy rainfall in various places. Certainly Port Douglas, Cairns, Innisfail and Carnival, the focus of this particular activity. And this particular corridor is becoming one of the areas to watch closely as tropical moisture continues to feed into the region. And the broader guidance is suggesting multiple rainfall opportunities. Do we call them opportunities? Across the next couple of weeks, meaning some locations could see repeated falls rather than just those single bursts of rain. Unless, of course, there's thunderstorms, but certainly some fairly regular rainfall expected across quite a bit of the region over the next fortnight or so. So it'll be interesting to watch that, and particularly when you can, you know, consider the contrast with this El Nino, likely to have some fairly dry conditions for the bulk of the country as we go into summer. But we'll wait and see what happens. Well, sadly, Rose Tattoo, the frontman Angry Anderson, has died. You might have heard in our news service. And it has occurred just weeks after being admitted to hospital in Germany during the Australian rock band's European tour. The 79-year-old singer spent about 50 years in the music industry and also became a television presenter, charity worker and youth advocate as well. Now, Rose Tattoo's hits include Bad Boy for Love, Rock and Roll Outlaw, We Can't Be Beaten, and, of course, Angry Anderson's found some solid success with The Strong Suddenly as well. And always a nice fella, a little bit scary in some ways. I remember having him in studio once, I actually had to basically find him something to sit on because he couldn't quite make it to the microphone. So he was always, I guess, a little pocket rocker was probably the best way to put him, but a very charming, nice and engaging fella, as I recall. And certainly it was a pleasure to spend some time with Angry Anderson many, many years ago now, but certainly one of the legends of Australian rock and roll. But it was this softer song, and I guess that softer side of Angry Anderson, that so many people remember. Do you remember this one? Suddenly, here at 4CA.

0: Well, setting a nice soft side to the man, Angry Anderson. He was born Gary Anderson on this day, actually I should say not on this day, back on the 5th of August back in 1947 in Melbourne, and sadly died aged 79 just on Monday here, Australian time. Certainly sad to hear about the passing of Angry Anderson this morning. Well, it's coming up to 16 minutes past 7. We have a good giggle coming your way. It is our dad joke of the day. Well, Cairns' best carer. We want you to nominate somebody that you know who goes above and beyond when it comes to the call of duty, when they do it for other people, as a carer. Maybe it's your own carer. Maybe it's a carer that looks after a family member, maybe an elderly parent. Thanks to our friends who are at Senior Helpers Far North Queensland, Kylie and Jonathan. We are looking for Cairns' best carer, and they are going to be awarded $1,000 cash. So you need to nominate them. Just go to our website at 4ca.com.au. Tell us exactly why you know this particular carer and why you think that they deserve this $1,000 cash. And we'll be having a special announcement Wednesday, the 14th of October, at a special 4CA outside broadcast from Senior Helpers there in Sheridan Street. It's going to be a wonderful, wonderful day. Senior Helpers supporting important pillars of the FNQ community, including $1,000 to Cairns' very best carer.
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0: From groans to giggles, Murray's dad joke of the day on 4CA.
1: Righto, he's got a definition this morning, but he's not deaf. There's no doubt about that. What do you got for me this morning, Bob?
2: Yeah, it's a definition of an egotist, Murray.
1: The definition of an egotist. You tell me, what is it?
2: Yeah, it's someone who is usually knee-deep in conversation.
1: Knee-deep in conversation, hey? You're a bad boy, you really are.
2: Yeah.
1: Righto, Bob, I have a really nice step ladder, but I'm still sad I never got to know my real ladder. Oh, step on. Oh, that is really bad. And now Elvis, he's away in New Zealand, so let's leave it at two today, but I've got a great song to play. Hey, you have a wonderful day. Let's do it all again next Monday. You can have the weekend off. See you, Bob.
2: Okay, cheers.
1: Two of the best. Two giggles for you, our dad jokes of the day, right here, 4CA this morning.

0: Maybe under the rain we're getting around the tropical north this morning, fading like a flower. Hey, it's Roxette. Hopefully it'll start to reduce shortly, but we'll check out the weather fairly shortly after 4CA local and national news. It's coming up next at 7:30.
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2: Let me tell you a story about Bert Gerber. He has a barn full of animals, about 60 turkeys, a whole lot of chickens.
3: Yep.
2: Woke up to hear a noise he'd never heard before.
3: But he's on a farm. Wouldn't he hear that all the time?
2: No, that's what's interesting. He had a goose that had never honked before. The goose honked was because the barn was on fire. Little Goosey making this noise saved the day. And Goosey has been rewarded with his favourite snack.
3: Didn't end up on the dinner table.
2: No.
3: Those other ones would be, oh, good on you, Goosey.
2: Those if they all went up in flames. That smells delicious.
1: Jonesy and Amanda. 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
11: Good morning, Louise Nielsen here with you. Far North Queensland Police are targeting high-harm property offenders as part of an ongoing police operation. Since February 27, 790 people have been charged with a total of 2,241 offences in the Far North. It includes 359 young people and 431 adults charged. The operation targets vehicles

0: 2026 Golf Australia National Awards of Excellence. The club has been recognised for making golf accessible to everyone, from para golfer machines and audible tee signs to NDIS membership and all abilities competitions. And in sport, in the NBL, the Cairns Taipans have won their first home game of the season against Tasmania Jackjumpers. The final score was 93-87 in last night's game at the Cairns Convention Centre. Taipans head coach Adam Ford says they have a strong team.
1: To have so much talent at my disposal, where even now I'm trying to find my ways, we're talking about it directly after the game, some tactic stuff that we want to do, you know, with lineups, you know, to try some different shapes and formations. And, you know, because generally it's always been, hey, this is like my starting five.
2: National news now.
3: Hello, I'm Rob McLennan. There's been a security breach on a government website, the PM revealing an OpenAI agent hacked into Medicare back in June. Anthony Albanese says it accessed both public and non-public files.
4: A forensic investigation aided by the Australian Signals Directorate is now underway to ascertain more information, including what other government systems were affected.
3: A fresh security deal will see Australia provide $60 million worth of military gear and aid for Ukraine in its ongoing war with Russia. That takes our contribution since the start of the conflict in 2022 to $1.9 billion. The families of 35 Australians still missing in Nepal are pleading for the federal government to help out 4 weeks after the disaster struck. And Jimmy Barnes is leading the tributes for Rose Tattoo singer Angry Anderson, who's died at the age of 79. Barnes is saying he was a good-hearted man who cared for the downtrodden.
2: Ken Frost Homes have brand new homes available now at White Rock and Clifton Beach. 4CA, your sport now.
3: Retired Newcastle Knights player Kurt Gidley reckons his old side can not only topple the Panthers in Sunday's prelim final, they can go on to claim the NRL premiership. As we head towards Saturday's AFL Grand Final, former West Coast coach Adam Simpson's hoping Lachie Neale's suspension will be overturned and he'll be allowed to play for the Lions. And Aussie cricketers are in action later today. They're taking on South Africa in the first of three one-day clashes.
2: Pickers, Vinyl and Canvas cover the north with shady options of outdoor umbrellas. 4CA, your weather now.
5: You might have noticed a little cloudy today and remaining that way over the next few days, and we're talking about that possibility of above average rainfall for the tropical north over the next couple of weeks. Got a medium chance of showers today, up to a high chance of showers tomorrow. Southerly winds turning more southeasterly through the morning, up to about 30 k's an hour, and looking like those southeasterlies will build just a little further through tomorrow. Top of 28 degrees today, around about 27 for tomorrow, and looking a bit 50-50 out across the waters at the moment. Certainly got quite a few showers coming in across the coastal strip from out across the waters, from just south of Cooktown, all the way through down to Bibinda. Pretty regular showers crossing the coast as we speak this morning. It is just over 20 degrees now at the airport and out of the racecourse. Just a little cooler at the racecourse. Not a great deal, though. They're pretty similar under the showers. About 90% relative humidity, and that south-south-easterly wind through at about 13 k's an hour. Got some prizes. Got a $50 voucher for Limberlost Garden Centre and a bit of fun coming up with The Survey Says just around the corner.
2: Escape ordinary and embrace extraordinary at Botanica Lifestyle Resort. 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There's more of Murray on the way. 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

which way to go with the crocodiles. I know for a lot of people across the region, they want them removed, but for a lot of locals, including the Oak Beach locals just south of Port Douglas, the removal of a 3-metre female crocodile from a lagoon, and I believe it's the lagoon just beside the car park there on the northern end of the Oak Beach, or at least the road there at Oak Beach, has caused a bit of consternation in the local community there. It's a small community at Oak Beach, but everyone seemed to know Vanessa. And I actually lived adjoining that lagoon on a 12-acre property I think I was there about 8 or 9 years. I lived on that property and used to go down to the beach via that lagoon. I don't actually ever recall seeing Vanessa down there, but the removal by this crocodile just in the last couple of days by authorities has caused a bit of consternation with some of the people there at Oak Beach. What do you do? You know, I know some people, well, a lot of people in the region want them removed, but a lot of people want them just to be left alone to do their thing in their natural habitat. I guess striking that balance is the real concern moving forward. Well, look at the time. It is coming up to 19 minutes to 8. Good to have you along for the breakfast show. Had some good answers so far for the survey, Cess. We'll come to that fairly shortly after news at 8 o'clock. We'll give you some details there. And what's happening with that? Well, it's going to be a coalition of all brands by the sound of things, and a bit of talk there between the Liberals, the Nationals and One Nation as well. Angus Taylor has basically rubbish claims by Barnaby Joyce that the One Nation MP is in talks with senior opposition figures over support in the event of a minority government after the next federal election. And I guess they're looking down the barrel of possibly One Nation, the Nationals and, of course, the Libs working together. Is that ever going to work? And, of course, Angus Taylor has basically rubbished these claims. Barnaby Joyce claimed he had spoken with very, very senior Liberals as recently as Tuesday about confidence and supply following the election. However, the One Nation MP refused to say whether those talks included opposition leader Mr. Taylor or Nationals leader Matt Canavan. Joyce said, "I don't know whether I should disclose but with whom I was speaking, but it's very senior," according to Barnaby. And asked about the claim just yesterday, Angus Taylor denied talks had taken place and said he had given no authority to anyone else to enter talks. And earlier, Liberal frontbencher Tim Wilson described the claim as a figment of Barnaby Joyce's imagination. And Deputy Liberal Leader Jane Hume also said she was unaware of any talks there. Well, we'll see what happens. We've still got a fair way to go before the election, but I guess the biggest concern for those three parties trying to see if they can cobble something together is Albo leading pretty strongly still as a preferred Prime Minister. We'll see how things go in the next 18 months or so, hey? 18 months is a very, very long time in politics. That's all I can say. Righto, we'll talk about a great movie in just a second. Some of the prizes for the survey says after news at 8.

0: I'll get a rig on, as we always say at this time of the day. Look at that, 13 to 8 already. And even though we've got the kids on school holidays, I guess with the rain it tends to cause a bit of havoc on the roads. Even just sitting here, I can see a few cars actually filing through into the CBD, but a little grey around the gills at this time of the day. Well, more than 25% of blokes say they avoid doing this because it makes them feel old. Tucking in the shirt was a good answer from Lockie yesterday. Righto, today we have a double pass to give away to go and check out Coyote versus Acme. I've also got a $50 Limberlost Garden Centre voucher to give away. Our garden gurus is finished for the while, I guess because things are warming up, the seasons are starting to change. It will be back on your radio in due course, but I still have one of those $50 vouchers to give away. Plus Coyote versus Acme. It's hitting the big screen with Wile E. Coyote finally taking Acme Corporation to court for all their failures. Starring Will Fort, John Cena and Lana Condor, a live-action Looney Tunes adventure packed with classic cartoon chaos, huge laughs and plenty of Acme disasters along the way as well. It really is a lot of fun. It is called Coyote versus Acme.
1: 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Have you ever pulled the ripcord of your parachute and only a bunch of silverware comes out? It's not your fault.
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5: Acme denies all charges.
6: That is for you. All I gotta do is walk out the store right now.
5: Please don't. This is not funny. The cartoons are supposed to be funny.
0: Oh, I think it's pretty damn funny by the sound of things. And regardless of your age, not just for the kids, I think quite a few of the adults keen to go along. Join us after news at 8 o'clock for the survey says just some of the prizes, the $50 voucher and Coyote versus Acme. More than 25% of blokes say they avoid doing this because it makes them feel old. Start working on that and you could be our next lucky winner here at 4CA. Righto, news coming up fairly shortly at 8.
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5: 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Shut up!

0: Well, there seems to be a bit of focus on Trump's position in relation to AI, but what about the rest of the world? And as we've seen, Trump is just continually wrong about everything he seems to open his mouth about. And here in Australia, it's just been revealed that actually months ago, OpenAI actually hacked into the Medicare system here in Australia. Was it criminal? Well, it possibly is criminal. And Albanese said, we could not find any precedent for this. There may be others, but we're not aware at this time. And basically suggested that the OpenAI, which is one of those, you know, tech giants that's basically got free reign, the CEO, Sam Altman, was potentially a criminal in relation to what's happened. But it actually happened a little while ago, but we've only just become aware of it. So it needs to be further investigated. But I guess it's more basis to the position that these things need to be strictly monitored. It can't be just a free-for-all, an open market, and particularly when, in you know, it's something that plays directly into the hands of the big tech. They don't care about the consequences of what they do. They're just concerned about the money they make. So, even though some people have pushed back about Albo's position and the position of many, many large countries right across the world, it seems like his position has certainly been vindicated in the last 24 hours or so with the notification of this particular hack on the Australian system. Righto, let's head to news. Then it's time for a bit of fun with the Survey Says.
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8: Good morning, Louise Nielsen here with you. Two 16-year-old boys have been caught after they allegedly broke into a Green Island resort and fled the scene in a dinghy. Police were called following the incident on Sunday, with the boys arrested at around 2:30 p.m. in a vehicle at Yarraba. They've both been charged with several property offences. They were charged as part of a police operation targeting high-harm property offenders. Since the end of February, 790 people have been charged with a total of 2,241 offences in the far north. Direct flights between the Sunshine Coast and Cairns have been extended. Jetstar's additional flights between the two destinations were originally scheduled to operate until March next year, but have now been locked in until October next year. The service operates up to 4 return flights each week. It's World Cancer Research Day, and every donation to the Australian Cancer Research Foundation is being matched dollar for dollar. It comes as research shows more than 2 in 5 Aussies are expected to be diagnosed with some form of cancer by the age of 85. Australian Cancer Research Foundation CEO Kerry Stradham says every breakthrough begins with research.
9: So for more than 40 years, we've provided the nation's brightest minds with the technology, equipment and infrastructure that they need in order to make these breakthroughs possible and hopefully bringing us close to a future where cancer is not the burden that it is today.
8: In the Cairns and Hinterland region, around 1,880 people are diagnosed with cancer each year. And to sport, in the NBL, the Cairns Taipans have secured a win in a tight game against the Tasmania Jack Jumpers. The final score was 93-87 in last night's game at the Cairns Convention Centre. Taipans head coach Adam Ford says it was great to get the win for their round one game.
10: The first quarter, we're up and about and, you know, the energy was high and we're getting stops and making shots. And then we grinded it out a little bit in the second quarter because we constantly kept inbounding the ball. We found ourselves in a bit of foul trouble, and so Tassie were able to slow it down, and the second quarter really dragged out. It was foul shots and we were inbounding the ball, so that slows us down. And
1: National News now.
11: Morning, I'm Rob McLennan. An investigation's underway after an AI agent breached an Australian government website. It accessed a Medicare statistics portal in June, Anthony Albanese slamming the company for taking so long to fess up, as work continues to find out exactly what was accessed.
12: No personal information is believed to have been accessed at this stage, but investigations are ongoing.
11: American Secretary of State Marcus Rubio has met with his Russian counterpart to discuss a partial ceasefire in Ukraine. He says both sides have expressed some interest in halting attacks on energy infrastructure, although there's no word yet from Moscow. One of South Australia's infamous Snowtown murderers has been moved to a pre-release centre in Adelaide after being granted parole. And there'll never be a nighttime AFL grand final if Victorian Liberal leader Jess Wilson is elected. She says she will invoke ministerial powers to prevent that from happening.
1: Kenfrost Homes have brand new homes available now at White Rock and Clifton Beach. 4CA, your sport now.
11: It's D-Day for Lachie Neale, the Lions star facing the AFL Appeals Board, hoping to overturn his one-match ban for striking. Teammate Dane Zorko says if he does miss Saturday's grand final, they've got plenty of others who can step up.
13: We've got an extended squad down, so we'll train tomorrow. Everyone will get through. We'll obviously wait for the appeal and see how that all unfolds.
11: And in NRL, the Roosters are waiting to see whether James Tedesco and Daly Cherry Evans will get over illness ahead of tomorrow night's prelim against the Dolphins.
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0: Well, it certainly is a bit of a rainy start to the day today. Let's see how we go for the bulk of the morning. But partly cloudy, medium chance of showers, up to a high chance of showers for tomorrow, though. And we've got those winds southeasterlies today to about 30 k's an hour, building a little through tomorrow. Top of 28 degrees today, 27 for tomorrow. So a little bit cooler under some of this rain that's expected in the next 24 hours or so. Southeasterly winds out across the waters, possibly building a little further late tomorrow, but to about 20 knots today. The sea is increasing to about 1.5 metres outside the reef. East to southeasterly swell, turning a little bit more southeasterly later, up to about 1.5 metres. A little cloudy, around about an 80% chance of showers, and pretty similar for tomorrow, just those winds building just that little bit further through Friday. Currently quite a few showers right across the region from south of Innisfail all the way up to nearly Cooktown by the look of things. Pretty regularly we've got some showers crossing the coast. Heavy in some spots, particularly further north there around Daintree this morning. Currently, we've got 20.5 degrees at both the airport and the racecourse. At the airport, about 90% relative humidity and a south-south-easterly wind through at about 13 k's an hour. Off to the movies or a $50 Limberlost Garden Centre voucher to give away today? What do you reckon the answer is to this? More than 25% of blokes say they would avoid doing this because it makes them feel old. What do you reckon the answer is? 1-300-872-911. Dial now. Time to have a bit of fun with the survey says...
1: Escape ordinary and embrace extraordinary at Botanica Lifestyle Resort. Want the morning buzz? 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

0: RCA's Survey Says.
1: Righto, time for a bit of fun with the Survey Says this morning. Actually, I was thinking I haven't spoken to June, but she's back this morning. You've been having a pretty damn tough time, haven't you, June? But how are you this morning?
2: Yeah, I'm okay. I'm okay at the moment. Yeah.
1: You don't sound very convincing, June, I've got to say.
2: No, it's knocking me about a bit. It's,
1: yeah. You poor thing.
2: Anyhow, we'll see what happens.
1: Yeah. You just, what do? You present a brave face and keep on soldiering on. I've been so lucky with my health recently. I mean, I've had a few bits and pieces chopped out with the old skin cancers, but my health has been really good. Touch wood for so long. And yeah, until things go bad, you don't realise how valuable it really is, do you, June?
2: Well, they're quite common, aren't they, up here?
1: They certainly are.
2: Sun cancer.
1: Skin capital of the country, Queensland. We certainly have a lot of them, so yeah.
2: Yeah, but I think it's happened years ago when we used to go to the beach every weekend, you know, when we were first married and my brothers and sisters.
1: The oil that we used to put on our bodies and then go and bake out there for hours in the sun. Yeah, it's amazing how things
2: have
1: changed.
2: We didn't put oil on. We just went out. We didn't have any sunscreen or anything.
1: No sunscreen. Yeah. Nothing at all. Yeah, it's a worry. And a lot of us are paying for it. Mum's got a really nasty one on her leg at the moment. But interestingly, the skin graft off the top of her thigh, which they put on the bottom of her leg, that hurt more than the actual wound. So, yeah, it just goes on and on and on. But hopefully. Things start to improve for you. Right, hey, you could go and check out Acme versus Coyote, or the other way around, the film, where I've got a $50 Limberlost Garden Centre voucher today. So you're keen on either of those? What do you reckon, June?
2: Well, yeah, I'd like the $50 Limberlost.
1: Thank you. I reckon you deserve it because you've had such a tough time, and particularly with the rain at the moment, it's a good time to get out there. So you got it. But come up with something for me. More than 25% of blokes say they avoid doing this because it makes them feel old. What do you reckon it might be?
2: Well, I think it might be wearing braces to hold your pants up.
1: I do have an old pair of braces too. I haven't worn them for ages. I think she's hidden them away from me just in case I do wear them. What a great answer. No wonder you got the prize today. That is a really, really good answer. You made me giggle as well. Artie, no, he doesn't want to play braces, but we do have that $50 voucher for you there at Limberlost Garden Centre. Say hello to young Roy for us as well, but nice to hear from you because I was just thinking I hadn't heard
2: from
1: you.
2: Lovely.
1: You have a wonderful day, and it's good to hear from you. Cheers.
2: Right. Thank you, Murray.
1: See you soon. Always happy to help out. Limberlost Garden Centre voucher is coming her way. What about Lorraine? Lorraine in the rain this morning. How are you?
3: I'm very good, thank you, Murray. Very good. June, I hope that you improve soon. Poor thing, she's been down.
1: And, you know, she told me, you know, privately off air is that she's been to the doctors and they said there's not a lot they can do for her, so she's just got to cope with it. So it's a bit of a stress.
3: Just our age in that too, I think. Yeah. As we're getting older, we always have a few things that, that won't heal up.
1: A few idiosyncrasies. And, you know, I'm going through with my mum because she's about to turn 80 as well. So she's
3: 80, Got so a couple of years.
1: Yeah. Oh, no, she's far older than you. Hey, tell me something. You know, we always talk about identical twins and they always get compared. Yeah. I've just worked out that you are a twin, but I'd put money on this. Of the two twins, I reckon you would definitely be the better looking one, aren't you, hey?
3: Well, I hope so.
1: I think
3: I've got a twin. Yeah, because I have a twin brother, so I'm lucky that I never had a twin sister, because the twin sister probably would have been bloody better looking than me.
1: See, I knew I was going to be right, though. There's no doubt about it.
3: That's right.
1: Oh, dear.
3: But that's all right.
1: I should have guessed that because you always, you know, when you think of twins, you always think about them being the same sex. So when they're different sex, so I was on the money. You're far better looking than the boy. There's no doubt about that. Hey, I better be careful, though, because the boss, she's off work at the moment because it's school holidays, so she might be listening.
3: Ah.
1: I'll get home. Have you been flirting with Lorraine again? I'll cop her when
3: I Hello, Carly. Don't worry about it.
1: Oh, that's classic. It really is. Well, I've got Kenny. He's there. He's breathing down your neck. He's keen to win. Tell me what you got for me today. More than 25% of blokes say they avoid doing this because it makes them feel old.
3: Avoid doing this. I'm talking about, would they be using a cane? A cane. They have to use a cane, you know, a walking cane.
1: Well,
3: would they use it or else not? You know, that's the thing too.
1: All my teachers, when I was at high school and primary school,
3: God.
1: they had no issues with using the cane with me at all. It was like, it didn't make them feel old. I reckon it made them feel young. Oh, you're talking about a walking stick, aren't you?
3: I'm talking about a walking stick. Oh, Murray, you're a shocker.
1: Oh, God, I'd always get the cane.
3: You're in trouble again.
1: Oh, it's just, it's the depth that varies. Great answer. The old cane. Yeah, the walking stick. It does make you feel old. And you feel bad when you see younger guys sometimes because
3: younger
1: they've had an accident. Often motorcycle accidents, so they've got one bung leg and they've got to use the cane. Great answer.
3: The walking stick, but not it.
1: You're getting the wah. Hey.
3: Are we getting close? Any of us?
1: Short answer is no.
3: No. thank you.
1: But they've lasted so long lately, I thought I won't give away any clues. Doesn't matter what clues I get. Everyone says, oh, Murray, that's a bum steer. That's not a clue at all.
3: That's right.
1: Hey, I'm going to have a chat to Ken. But you have a wonderful day and we'll talk soon. Cheers.
3: You too. Okay, bye.
1: Actually, I forgot to offer her a double pass to the movies, but you might need more than a double. But what about the old Coyote versus Acme for Ken? Do you reckon the girls might use that? Or would you use it, Ken?
4: I'll definitely use it, Murray, especially with this weather. Ideal weather to go to the movies.
1: And that's the issue, I think, because I was talking to Lockie yesterday. He won one, and he said, you haven't got a family pass, have you? Because all the adults want to go and see this one. So great for the kids, even if they, obviously not of the era where they remember Coyote and Roadrunner, but for the adults, this looks like a really, really good film, Ken, I reckon.
4: All right. Yeah, I think they'll have a bit of fun anyway.
1: Well, I'll see what I got there. I've certainly got one there. I don't know whether I've got another one, but I'll certainly throw one your way. So go and enjoy it. It's at Event Cinemas right now. Go along to a session and basically a time that suits you at any of the cinemas, the Event Cinemas across the region. Young fella.
4: That's great.
1: Mate, no, good, easy. Look, for young fellas like I'm sure there's not too much that'd concern you, but about 25% of blokes say they avoid doing this because it makes them feel old. What do you reckon it is?
4: Oh, Murray, I reckon it's going down to the lagoon.
1: I tell you what, this is what I get when I go down to the lagoon. I'm not allowed to go down there at all, even on Saturday night. I said to her, look, I've got to go to this 150th anniversary for Cairns. And she said, oh, where's that? And she said, down at the lagoon. And she said, oh, I don't know about that. And I said, look, it doesn't start till 6:30 at night. And she said, well, I guess so. She said, as long as you stay on the southern part, you should be safe. But, yeah.
4: Well, Murray, I went down there the other day when it was sunny and the lifeguard came up to me.
1: Yeah.
4: And I wasn't even in the water.
1: Oh, you got a bit of the old wah, wah, wah. Well, I remember there was a pair of togs that you gave me a little while ago. I was actually threatening to wear those on the Esplanade, but, mate, it would have been more than the lifeguards that would have come and arrested me if I'd done that, I reckon.
4: I think so.
1: not with my hard solos, I can assure you of that. Mate, a great answer for the survey says, thank you for the giggles, but you are getting the old wah, wah, wah. But, mate, at least a double pass to go and check out Coyote versus Acme. Have a wonderful day and we'll catch up in a couple of weeks' time. Good on you, Ken.
4: That, Thanks, Mark. Bye.
1: See you soon. He's going to enjoy the school holidays, no doubt. Back again tomorrow morning with a Survey Says.
0: 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And it sounds like this. This 80s hits you love. 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'60s and '70s tracks that stand the test of time.
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0: One of those songs we all love to sing along to, ABBA, Knowing Me, Knowing You, here at 4CA. Get a wriggle on, 28 past 8, but let's head to news. It's on the way shortly at 8.30, then our time tunnel for today.
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6: Good morning. Louise Nielsen here with you. Every breakthrough in the fight against cancer starts with research. This World Cancer Research Day, we're being urged to donate to the Australian Cancer Research Foundation. The foundation's CEO, Kerry Stradham, says around 465 Australians are diagnosed every day.
7: You know, more than 2 in 5 Australians are expected to be diagnosed with cancer by the age of 85. It's only public support that can help us to continue backing the brilliant researchers who are making remarkable strides towards a future with better outcomes for people affected by cancer.
6: In the Cairns and Hinterland region, around 1,880 people are diagnosed with cancer each year. Members of the Douglas Shire community are angry after a much-loved resident crocodile at Oak Beach has been removed by the Department of Environment. The 3-metre salty, known as Vanessa, was removed from a lagoon at Oak Beach on Sunday. The move's been criticised by crocodile advocates who say Vanessa's being punished for acting like a crocodile after reports she's investigated crab pots and bait that's been left in her habitat. A direct travel route between the Sunshine Coast and Cairns has been extended. The additional flights between the two destinations were originally scheduled to operate until March next year, but have now been locked in until October next year. The

0: McLennan were being reassured that personal details are unlikely to have been exposed in an open AI hack on a Medicare portal where statistical info is stored. The PM, though, is furious. It took 3 months for the company to notify the government of what had happened. Isaac Heaney has spoken publicly for the first time since he and four Swans teammates were hit with a season-ending ban for breaching club standards at the team hotel. The so-called Pullman Five each apologised to the club's men and women's players and staff. Heaney had this to say at the end of the day.
1: Oh, it was really nice to address the whole club, and I'm thankful they could give us their time and understanding.
0: And the music industry is remembering Rose Tattoo frontman Angry Anderson, who's died aged 79, his death coming less than a month after he suffered a heart attack during the band's farewell tour.
2: Ken Frost Homes have brand new homes available now at White Rock and Clifton Beach. 4CA, your sport now.
0: Captain Kalyn Ponga says he's enjoying the responsibility of turning around the fortunes of last year's NRL Wooden Spooners.
3: I understand the responsibility I have as the captain of this club and someone that's been here for so long, but it's not one that I shy away from. I actually enjoy it.
0: And Lachie Neal will find out later today if he'll be playing in the AFL Grand Final as he appeals his suspension for striking.
2: Pickers, Vinyl and Canvas cover the north with shady options of outdoor umbrellas. 4CA, your weather now.
4: We should get an update from the Bureau around about 9 this morning, but partly cloudy today and tomorrow. That medium chance of showers today, increasing to a high chance of showers possibly later tomorrow. We've got those southerly winds turning more southeasterlies today, up to about 30 k's an hour. Building a little further tomorrow as well, with a top of 28 degrees today, around about 27 for tomorrow. Currently certainly some fairly widespread showers right across the region from, well, all the way down south there around Binder, actually even further south down to about Silkwood, all the way up to north of the Daintree River. Pretty regular showers crossing the coast this morning. It's currently just over 20 degrees at the airport and at the racecourse, about 89% relative humidity, and that's southerly through at about 20 k's an hour. On your radio shortly, stay right there. We've got for you a bit of a look back in history. It is our time tunnel for today.
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0: step back in time. 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
1: Today is the 24th of September. If it is your birthday today, maybe a special anniversary that you're celebrating, have yourself a wonderful day. Well, let's kick it off back in 1899 this morning. An Australian sculptor and painter, William Dobell, was born. Young Dobell's first job was actually as a window cleaner in Hunter Street, Newcastle. He remembered, "I wasn't a very good window cleaner, and I actually got the sack." He claimed to have been not very good at school either, because he was usually at the back of the classroom drawing and painting the entries for the whole class for the school children's art competition for the Newcastle show. He ended up winning the Archibald Prize in 1943, in 1948 with Margaret Olley, and in 1959, he died back in 1970. William Dobell, born on this day back in 1899. Well, the 18th Governor General of Australia, Sir John Kerr, was born, and he made himself very unpopular with the Australian public after the dismissal in 1975.
2: Mr. Chairman, ladies and gentlemen, any little noises that you may happen to hear are only static. It's just something wrong with the system. I want you to understand, and I know that you will, that the minor noises do not destroy the marvellous occasion today is for me and for my wife.
1: No, it wasn't static. It was the crowd booing for the 18th Governor General of Australia, John Kerr. He was born on this day back in 1914. In 1929, Jimmy Doolittle performed the first flight without a window, proving that full instrument flying from takeoff to landing was actually possible. Pretty amazing feat back in 1929. Let's head to Mississippi now. Firstly, back in 1935, the first outdoor rodeo under electric lights was held in Columbia, Mississippi. Then Jim Henson, the creator of the Muppets, also born in Mississippi on this day back in 1936.
3: It's got a bad throat. I've got a person in my throat.
1: Dear Jim Henson, born on this day back in 1936, and we lost him back in 1990. Linda McCartney was born on this day back in 1941. Sadly, we lost her back in 1998. Here she is, copping a bit of stick from Norman Gunston here in Australia.
4: Did you ever have Beatlemania, Mrs. McCartney?
5: Constantly.
4: Oh, which one of them was your favourite? Yeah, before you were related or anything, you know.
5: Mick Jagger.
4: Was it? Mick Jagger was. Oh, there you are. I think she got him on the rebound. The marriage is okay, bud, isn't it? The marriage is okay.
6: Well, it's all right, but you're not helping, Norman.
1: Imagine that, hey, all the way from the UK in an aeroplane, and the first thing you cop is an interview from Norman Gunston. Here's Linda McCartney, born on this day back in 1941. In 1946, Cathay Pacific Airways was founded in Hong Kong. In 1948, the Honda Motor Company was founded. And in 1985, a Chinese farmer found an uncut diamond inside a chicken he was preparing for dinner. He was a poor peasant, but managed to sell the 1.18 carat diamond for the equivalent of about three times his annual salary. Well, there it is. That is our time tunnel for today. 24th of September, if it's a special day for you, enjoy. It's 8464CA. Welcome to the Brekkie Show.

0: 100% Cairns and the Tropical North. Good morning. It's 8464CA. Good to have you along for the Brekkie Show. We do it thanks to Botanica. Drop in and see the guys there. Make an appointment first, though. 1-800-11-4477. And you can have an obligation-free look around. The place sells itself. You'll be very, very impressed. Righto, we are going to cross to the Bureau in around about an hour's time. Check out what's in store. Looking like we might be getting a bit more rain over the next little while, according to some of the reports. So we'll find out some more about that. We missed the police yesterday. They had some computer issues, but I think they'll be back on board today. But coming up in just a sec after the break, stay right there. David Bowie.
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8: Good morning, Louise Nielsen here with you. More than 2 in 5 Aussies are expected to be diagnosed with some form of cancer by the age of 85. This World Cancer Research Day, advancements in research are being celebrated. 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
9: And very excitingly, every dollar donated to ACRF on World Cancer Research Day will be matched dollar for dollar by Amgen, one of our partners, up to $50,000. So it's a really simple way for Australians to double their impact.
8: In the Cairns and Hinterland region, around 1,880 people are diagnosed with cancer each year. Jetstar has announced it will extend its direct flights between Cairns and the Sunshine Coast through to October next year. The service, which was due to finish up next March, operates up to 4 return flights a week and is the only direct service between the Sunshine Coast and Cairns. Flights will pause for a short break over February and March, returning 3 times a week from March 30. And a local golf club has been named Most Outstanding Club, Facility or Place to Play in Regional Australia. Yorkeys Knobs Half Moon Bay Golf Club has been recognised in the 2026 Golf Australia National Awards of Excellence for making golf accessible to everyone. And to sport, in the NBL, the Cairns Taipans have won their first home game of the season against Tasmania Jack Jumpers. The final score was 93-87 in last night's game at the Cairns Convention Centre. Taipans head coach Adam Ford says they have a strong team.
10: To have so much talent at my disposal where even now I'm trying to find my ways. We're talking about it directly after the game, some tactic stuff that we want to do, you know, with lineups, you know, to try some different shapes and formations. And, you know, because generally it's always been, hey, this is like my starting five.
0: National news now.
11: Morning, I'm Rob McLennan. The PM has revealed an AI agent hacked into the Medicare portal back in June, saying the government is still trying to find out what else might have been exposed. National Senate Leader Bridget McKenzie is telling Nine she's shocked but not surprised.
12: We need to take this very, very seriously and not rush to failure. Make sure we get the benefits of AI, and that humans always stay in control.
11: Airports around the country are being affected by stop work action today as ground crews that service QantasLink and freight flights walk off the job. It's even worse in Sydney, where security screening staff are also downing tools. Fallen movie mogul Harvey Weinstein has been jailed for 15 years after being convicted of sexually assaulting a former TV production assistant. Miriam Haley is among a string of women who've come forward with claims against Weinstein. And NRL fans may yet get to see a grand final pre-show even after Tones and I pulled out. Noiseworks singer John Stevens now offering to step in.
0: Ken Frost Homes have brand new homes available now at White Rock and Clifton Beach. 4CA, your sport now.
11: Thousands of fans have turned out in Newcastle to watch the Knights prepare for Sunday's grand final qualifier with Penrith. Captain Kalyn Ponga says he's enjoying the responsibility of trying to turn around the fortunes of last year's Wooden Spooners.
13: I understand the responsibility I have as the captain of this club and someone that's been here for so long, but it's not one that I shy away from. I actually enjoy it.
11: And Lachie Neale will find out later today if he'll be playing in the AFL grand final as he appeals his suspension for striking.
0: Join in the celebrations as Cairns celebrates 150 years. 4CA, your weather now.
14: We have received that update from the Bureau. No real change there. Still a medium chance of showers today. Those southeasterlies up to about 30 k's an hour, top of 28 degrees today. 28 for tomorrow. They were saying 27 earlier, so just a little warmer for tomorrow. Still a high chance of showers, most likely morning and afternoon tomorrow. And those southeasterlies building a little further, up to about 35 k's an hour. Out across the waters today, we got those southeasterly winds to about 20 knots. The seas around a metre, increasing 1 to 1.5 outside the reef. East to southeasterly swell around a metre outside the reef, increasing to 1.5, then turning southeasterlies at about 1.5 in the afternoon. And we've got partly cloudy conditions, about a 70% chance of showers. Current observations, fairly widespread showers, particularly just north of the Daintree River mouth this morning. Apart from that, just scattered passing showers coming through. Currently, it is on 21 degrees. We've got about 88% relative humidity. And a southerly through at about 19 k's an hour. Well, hopefully we can get hold of Dennis Keefe and talk a little bit more about the football. And, of course, the semi-finals happening in the NRL across the next few days.
0: 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Like orange juice on a soda budget. 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

Well, make sure you join us each Friday morning. We'll see if we can track him down tomorrow. Jason, he's a bit unreliable, our Jason. Sometimes he has a sleep in, but I think also working at the pool and sometimes with a bit of a private lesson, we miss out on catching up with Jason. But I actually picked the Knights for him last week, seeing he wasn't available, and the Knights got up in New Zealand. That was incredible. It really was. So, well, let's maybe start with the AFL Grand Final happening across the weekend. MCG happens on Saturday. And I tell you what, the Brisbane Lions are looking pretty solid, certainly as far as the punters are concerned. They certainly come out favourites there. Third on the ladder at the end of the season up against the Fremantle Dockers. I've always been a bit partial to the Fremantle Dockers, but we'll just see how we go. Would love to see a Queensland win there. And, of course, the Victorians are not particularly happy because we've got a West Australian team and a Queensland team in the grand final. They still get all the bells and whistles, the time off and all that type of thing. But what I am getting at is, sadly, Dennis Kiefer, he has had some family issues and has actually relocated down to Townsville just in the last couple of weeks. So he's ended up not being available this morning to talk about the football. And, of course, when it comes to the NRL, getting pretty serious, the last of the games to find out who is going to go head-to-head for the grand final. So coming up tomorrow night, around about 10 to 8, it kicks off at Suncorp Stadium in Brisbane. We've got the Dolphins, and, of course, that puts the Dolphins in a pretty solid position up against the Roosters, and they're third and fourth on the ladder. The Roosters in there at number four, but certainly the Dolphins, and I think particularly having that home side advantage, well, at least at Queensland. It's not really their home area as such, but certainly at Suncorp Stadium, at least in Brisbane, up against the Roosters, they look like they're going to be favourites there. And, of course, the other big one, which is happening across the weekend, Sunday afternoon, 4 p.m. at Accor Stadium in Sydney. The Panthers looking pretty good, even though the Knights have certainly, they've really shone at the right time of the season, at the end of the season. They're still seventh on the ladder and a pretty tough game for them on Sunday up against the Panthers. What do you reckon? Are we going to have the Panthers and the Dolphins for the grand final in the NRL? We shall find out across the weekend and see what the final result is there. But it is a shame that Dennis couldn't join us this morning. He gave you far more insight than what I can give you. But if we do get a chance to catch him, as I said, I know he's got a lot going on at the moment. We might be keen to see if we can get his insights, if not this before this round, before the grand final the following weekend. There it is, AFL and NRL. Bit of a solo update there in relation to what's going on. Well, I think the police are on board. We'll cross to them fairly shortly and check out the crime rap and the stolen cars from overnight.

woke last night to the sound of thunder. How far off I sat and wondered. Started humming a song from 1962. In a funny how the night moves.

100% Cairns and the Tropical North. Good morning, it's 8464CA. Coming up to 24 minutes past nine, and every breath you take. Speaking of the police, we're going to cross to the police station fairly shortly. Now, the senior helpers, we've got a really special morning tea coming up in October, celebrating with senior helpers Far North Queensland. 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It is Friday, October 30. 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
1: 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This is 4CA.

Amazing Sisters, The Cause here at 4CA. Well, actually, I think it's the whole family, basically, and a song called Runaway here at 4CA. It is 23 minutes to 10. Well, I had a great excuse yesterday. I couldn't believe it. Went for a walk with the dogs, and I had a fairly lazy day yesterday, but I started to get a fair distance from home, and suddenly the rain came down. And I looked at the other half, what do you reckon? And she said, oh, yeah, looking like it's a bit wet, so we should turn around. Managed to not get too wet on the way home. And then, of course, as soon as we got home, all the rain stopped. So we should have gone back out again, but, of course, I didn't. Well, if you need some health and fitness inspiration as we head into summer and a good chance to get out and about and hopefully not sweat too much, you can check out the Nutrition Couch, a podcast hosted by two leading dietitians who give tips and advice on food, nutrition and weight loss as well. And as we get a bit older, well, certainly as far as I'm concerned, it's one of those things we've got to keep a bit of an eye on. You can check it out. 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It's really

0: 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He joins us in a couple of minutes' time.
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2: 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Thank you very much.
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0: All right, let's check out the police matters. We missed the crew yesterday, but we're back on board today and we can give you a bit of a summary when it comes to the stolen cars over the last couple of days. But we start with the crime wrap and Senior Constable Peter Hoffman. Good morning. How are you today?
9: I'm good, thanks, Murray.
0: And only one I notice on the crime wrap for today. Of course, it doesn't mean that's the only thing you guys have dealt with. There's plenty more on the scoreboard, no doubt. But tell me a little bit more about this vehicle and drugs charges from Cairns City.
9: Yeah, had a 45-year-old woman arrested yesterday. Now, after our officers intercepted her allegedly getting out of a reportedly stolen vehicle on Grafton Street at around 11:30 a.m., now, the Mitsubishi Mirage that was reportedly stolen from a Bergen Road address, that's in Innisfail on Monday. Now, we further alleged that the woman was in possession of a quantity of methamphetamine and cannabis, as well as an uncapped syringe at the time of her arrest. Now, she's been charged with two counts of possessed dangerous drugs, one count each of unlawful use of motor vehicle, unlicensed driving and failed to dispose of syringe, and she's due to appear before the Cairns Magistrates Court on the 8th of October.
0: Righto. Speaking of stolen cars, we did miss the total yesterday. So have you got a bit of a total from the last couple of days?
9: Yeah, a bit of a glitch there yesterday, but we've managed to work out that we've had five since Tuesday. So that's brought us up to 61 for the month, 654 for the year.
0: Righto. So five over 2 days. So it's a little bit higher than normal, but it does cover 2 days. But yeah, plodding along. Not too bad, but as always, not great as well. Wonderful. Good luck with the system in there, because I know these computers, when they fix them, yeah, their idea of fixing is very different to ours, eh?
9: Yeah, they fix them well.
0: Mate, have a great day. Thanks for your report, and we'll talk soon. Cheers.
9: Thanks, Murray.
0: There is Senior Constable Peter Hoffman from the Cairns District Crime Prevention Office. Yeah, those boffins, hey? Gonna fix the computer, gonna update it all. Doesn't work after that. Crazy stuff. Good to have you along for the breakfast show. Let's go back to 1973. Probably his biggest hit in some ways. Here he is. It's Billy Joel.

I've been left on my little pat, Malone, a bit this morning. We didn't have Deanne available for the movie report, seeing at school holidays, and Dennis Keefe unavailable in relation to, well, sadly, some family matters that he's dealing with at the moment. And now the Bureau of Meteorology, they've got some issues with their phone, so I can't grab them on for the report. But looking like we've got more of the same over the next couple of days, so expect that on the way. But one story I can tell you about, I was going to try and get to this, but I thought I might have hold it off until tomorrow, but I've got an opportunity now. But quite an incredible story, actually. And this particular influencer, she's a FIFO worker in Western Australia, and she's got the work uniform. She's even got the badge of the particular company that she allegedly works for. And I've got to admit, she's a fairly attractive blonde girl, I think in her early to mid-20s, and she's getting quite the following online. Various, pictures of her at work in a work uniform, some of them a little bit cheeky, a little bit teasy as well, with some of the front buttons basically undone. More than 80,000 followers for this Bindi Ray, and her life has all the familiar elements and relatable hobbies of a young fly-in, fly-out mining worker. Now, when she's not on site commenting on the quality of the food served up at the mess hall, she's an avid West Coast Eagles supporter, going to the football, soaking up the sun at Perth's Cottesloe's Beach. Now, a whole range of different things that she does. So she goes on holiday. She's quite the traveller, tackling Far North Queensland's famous Gunshot Creek in her four-wheel drive, swimming at Galvin's Gorge in Western Australia's Kimberley, getting wine with the girls in Perth, and even hiking Bluff Knoll, on the southern Great Southern Travel, Great Southern area, the Great Southern area. So travel is certainly one of those things. And if you'd like to find out more about this particular girl, you get to a paywall, and even there's some pornographic content that you can pay for to check it out. Now, there's been a bit of an investigation into this particular person, and despite the photographs and maybe despite the dreams of many of her 80,000 followers, she doesn't actually exist. She's not a real person. It's all basically content, AI-created content, to get people involved, obviously to get them salivating, and then the option of clicking through and actually buying some pornography of this particular woman who doesn't even exist. Now, I think some of the big companies behind the social media have been made aware of this particular site, and I believe it will be kicked off. I think it might be on Instagram, this particular one, because it doesn't meet the policies. And when it comes to the AI-generated content, a few people thought, this just doesn't quite add up. It doesn't add up. It's Bindi Ray, despite the fact that a lot of people have been salivating about this particular girl and paying the money to see a bit more. She's not even a real person. Incredible stuff. And I guess it's this type of stuff when it comes to AI and social media, the realities of the world that we're living in. Well, what is the reality? Incredible stuff. Well, hopefully the Bureau of Meteorology back on board for our Friday. We'll come to them just before news at 10. That is my lot for today. Have yourself a wonderful day. Take care. Be kind. Be respectful. We got Matt in fairly shortly for the Feel Good Work Day. Corinna this afternoon. Jonesy and Amanda a little later. And I'm back with breakfast bright and early tomorrow morning. Thanks to Botanicum.

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1: 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This is your news now.
6: G'day, it's Rob McLennan in the newsroom. The Prime Minister is demanding to know why tech company OpenAI took months to notify the government of a hack of Medicare data. Anthony Albanese says it accessed both public and non-public files.
7: A forensic investigation aided by the Australian Signals Directorate is now underway to ascertain more information, including what other government systems were affected.
6: Now, at this stage, it's thought no personal details were accessed. A fresh security deal will see Australia provide $60 million worth of military equipment and aid for Ukraine in its ongoing war with Russia. It takes our contribution since the start of the conflict to $1.9 billion. The families of 35 Australians still missing in Nepal are pleading for the government to step in and offer financial help 4 weeks after the disaster struck, and Jimmy Barnes is leading the tributes for Rose Tattoo singer